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1: Hey, Baymax, I didn't know you were still active.
0: I heard a sound of distress. What seems to be the trouble?
1: Oh, I just stubbed my toe a little. I'm fine.
0: On a scale of 1 to 10, how would you rate your pain?
1: A 0? I'm okay, really. Thanks. You can shrink now.
0: Does it hurt when I touch it?
1: That's okay. No touching.
0: You have fallen.
1: You think? Ow.
0: On a scale of 1...
1: Ow.
0: On a scale...
1: Ah.
0: On a scale...
1: No.
0: On a scale of 1 to 10... On a scale of 1 to 10, how would you rate your pain?
1: 0.
0: It is all right to cry.
1: No.
0: Crying is a natural response to pain.
1: I'm not crying.
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6: I Am Free. I am me. I am Crocodile.
7: And a very good morning to you once again, meeting you on a beautiful Wednesday morning. It is the 22nd of July and it's a beautiful, a promising looking day. Thank you so much for joining in. You're with KISS Mornings. Good morning from Uncle Christian and Uncle Hemantha. And of course, Uncle Mark will be joining us momentarily. But anyways, hope you're having a wonderful day so far. Hope you're out and about, heading to school if it's a holiday. I think international schools are holiday, on holiday. Yes, there you go. So all the boys and girls from international schools, they're on holiday. So if you happen to listen to us from home, yes, you better, because Destination Animation is giving out some amazing gifts for you, especially for you. Okay, so you've got to tune in and send in those answers. And today's one is a very simple one, I am sure. Now, in case you're wondering, why does Uncle Christian watch all these little cartoons and things like that? Because back in the day, now this movie was released somewhere in 2014 or something like that, right? So back in the day, the kids were very small and they used to watch all this. And every now and then when we pass by, we also see this. And I'm sure I watched this one. It's a beautiful little movie. And all these little nanobots, I think it's this movie that these little nanobots, and they create them their own thing and all that next level IT, or you so to say technology. So it's all about this young man, a hero, who actually is a computer, is a robotic whiz, and then he, as you heard, comes across Baymax, who is like sometimes a real pain in the neck, and but a bloated up, a white, huge little robot. So it's about all the two of them teaming up with their friends to make sure that they find who actually what the reason was for the death behind his brother. So that is a clue of Destination Animation for today. It's a very simple one. It is I'm sure all of you can get it right. And you know the drill. If you're new to the show, all you got to do is send in those beautiful voice clips of mentioning what the cartoon or the movie for today was on Destination Animation, and send it across to our WhatsApp hotline, which is 0785-969-969. Okay, simple as that. Right, let's move on with all the news that we have got from the schools. Now, if you're wondering how we can get in touch with everything that happened in our school, how can we get it across to the entire world? It's very simple. Just send us a message on our WhatsApp hotline and we will do the needful. We will get in touch with you and we will coordinate with whoever is in charge of your sports or extracurricular activities, or you know who's doing the media circle, whatever, and we will make sure that your news article is also read in this particular segment. Okay, simple as that. Okay, let's move on with the news, starting off with St. Joseph's College. Congratulations to Avish Samash, a proud moment for St. Joseph's College as this young man makes his debut for the Sri Lanka under 19 cricket team. team in the second youth four-day match under 19 tour in India 2025. So congratulations to you, young man, and all the very best. I'm sure you're going to shine because you have been producing some remarkable stats on the field. So a proud moment for St. Joseph's College and for the nation as well. Then the most spoken thing that has been happening here in Colombo is the wonderful, the amazing performance by the Brigittine Choir. I actually listened to one of them. They were actually singing the Ave Maria, and I'm telling you, it was just out of this world. It was simply amazing. They've done a few more. I didn't have the time to listen, but the one that I really loved was the one that I listened to, and they sound so amazing. It was like angels opening up the clouds and allowing the heaven to come through. It was that good. So congratulations to the incredible choristers for their dedication, and the choir directress and the past pupils, Mrs. Priyanti Seniviratna Vandrot, Mrs. Harindi De Silva, and also the amazing supporting crew. Your hard work, passion and commitment have truly borne fruit. Now they've actually, the Brigittine Choir, consisting of 175 choristers across all categories, won the following at the Singapore International Choral Festival 2026. A1, they won a gold medal. Sacra, they won a silver in the open category, and Folklore, another silver in the open category. So well done, girls, and congratulations to the entire school, the teachers, the choir directors, and everyone, the supporting crew. Thank you so much, and well done for bringing pride to the school and to the country as well. And not forgetting the junior choir as well. Now they had, in total it was 175, and they had 76 little ones who also joined the senior choir. That's amazing. I mean, handling 175 kids is no joke, okay? Putting them into a plane, you know, getting them on time to come, get ready and get into a bus, that's not a joke. That is incredibly tough. So whoever the crew, the people in charge, well done. Congratulations. So proud of you. Then we move on with Ladies College, to the squash players on their success at the recently concluded Sri Lanka Junior National Championships. Seven of them have done really well, so congratulations to all of you. Then Nalanda College Boxing has reached an unforgettable milestone. Now this is first time in history for Nalanda College. The Maroon Warriors delivered an outstanding performance at the Under 19 Junior National Boxing Championships, bringing home three gold medals, okay? Now, winning all three final contested by Nalandians. Wonderful. They won one more bronze medal and they become the overall champions for the first time in Nalanda history. Now, adding to this remarkable achievement, Nishan Kularatna was crowned the best boxer of the entire tournament. So, well done, boys. So proud of you. Congratulations to the entire team, the coaches, and of course, everyone who's involved in Nalanda boxing. History is made. Congratulations. Then we have another very interesting article. Now, those of you who are living in Moratuwa, who love cricket, please try to make it a date. It is on the 24th July, which is 2 days from today, starting at 9 a.m. The venue is going to be the De Souza International Cricket Stadium, Moratuwa. Now, what is happening? Come feel the energy, passion and spirit of our teams of from the School of Deaf Ratmalana, and as we get ready to take on Newfield School for Deaf and Blind all the way from Jaffna in this year's legendary Battle of the Silent, okay? So this tournament is happening. It's the Battle of the Silent happening on the 24th of July. Make your way there. And, you know, you just being there and supporting them will give them so much encouragement. And, you know, that goes a long way. So make sure that you be there. It's going to be the Battle of the Silent 2026. Then we move on to Gateway. Congratulations to this young man, to Heshal Senorat of Gateway College, for his outstanding performance at the 12th Asia Age Group Championship Championship held in Bangkok. He sets a new Sri Lanka junior national record, sixth place in Asia under boys 13-14 category. Congratulations to you. Now, these are future stars in the mix, so well done. Let me move on to Lyceum International. Congratulations to Lyceum International School, Vattala, under 19 boys cricket team on being crowned champions at the International School under 19 cricket tournament, which was held recently. So congratulations to you as well. Then St. Peter's College, we have Disara Pereira, who represents Sri Lanka, who represents St. Peter's College, and won first place and a gold medal in the 10-meter rifle men's junior, and he becomes the best rifle shooter men's junior 2026 at the LJLDS Vijaytunga Memorial Trophy organized by the Sri Lankan Navy. So well done and congratulations to you as well. And finally, there was the award ceremony of the Girl Guides. Now the President's Guide and Prime Minister's Award ceremony held at Temple Trees recently. There are many who have won, but congratulations to Tamadi, who is from Holy Family Convent, Bambalapitiya, who received the President's Guide Award at the recently concluded ceremony. So congratulations to you as well, Tamadi, and that's from Holy Family Convent, Bambalapitiya. Well, with that, it's a wrap for today. Got tons of messages coming in, which is going to be for tomorrow. But before we finish this segment, we need to thank our sponsors, especially Crocodile. Now, you know that Friendship Day is just around the corner. It is happening on the 30th of July. Okay, here's what you can do. Now, you can celebrate Friendship Day even in a, you know, in a grander scale with the wonderful people at Crocodile, because you can purchase any two items and enjoy a 30% off on your Friends Peak. Okay, so it's available at all Crocodile showrooms happening from the 15th to the 31st of July. A minimum purchase of 10,000 is also included. Great style is even better when it's shared. Better together, celebrate Friendship Day in style with Crocodile. And also a big thank you to Popeyes. Now they've got their 12-hour difference. And what does that mean? That means Popeyes chicken is freshly marinated for 12 long hours in their own kitchens to ensure flavor in every single bite. Boys and girls, you got to check out the Popeyes grilled chicken box, which is my favorite as well. You get one grilled chicken burger, you get one grilled chicken wrap, four pieces of barbecue wings with the famous Cajun fries, grilled goodness starting from just 1,650 rupees. All you got to do is give them a call on 0112-123-123. Let's head in for a mini pause, and while you're at it, you will be listening to your correct answers that you're sent in yesterday.
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1: Hey, Baymax, I didn't know you were still active.
0: I heard a sound of distress. What seems to be the trouble?
1: Oh, I just stubbed my toe a little. I'm fine.
0: On a scale of 1 to 10, how would you rate your pain?
1: A zero? I'm okay, really. Thanks. You can shrink now.
0: Does it hurt when I touch it?
1: That's okay. No touching.
0: You have fallen.
1: You think?
0: Ow. On a scale of 1 to...
1: Ow.
0: On a scale...
1: Ah.
0: On a scale...
1: No.
0: On a scale of 1 to 10... On a scale of 1 to 10, how would you rate your pain?
1: 0.
0: It is all right to cry.
1: No.
0: Crying is a natural response to pain.
1: I'm not crying.
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3: 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This is Sadiksha. Today's Destination Animation is Teenage Ninja Turtles. Have a nice day. Bye.
4: Good morning, Uncle Mark and Chris. I'm Deedle. And I'm on the way to school. Today's TA is Ninja Turtles. Thank you. Have a great day. Bye.
5: Good morning, Uncle Mark and Chris. This is Kiara. Today's destination animation is Ninja Turtles. Have a nice day. Bye.
6: Good morning, Uncle Mark. Good morning, Uncle Christian. Good morning, Uncle Hemanta. This is Gabriel. Today's destination animation is Teenage Mutant Ninja Turtles Mutant Mayhem. Bye. Have a nice day.
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9: 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This is Maria van der Waal. Today's destination animation is Teenage Mutant Ninja Turtles. Bye. Have a nice day.
10: Morning, Uncle Mark. My name is Luara. Today's destination animation is Ninja Turtles. Have a nice day. Bye.
11: 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My name is Nathania. Today's destination animation is Teenage Mutant Ninja Turtles.
12: 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My name is Kenisha. Today's destination animation is Teenage Mutant Ninja Turtles.
13: Good morning, Uncle Mark and Chris. This is Raphael. Today's destination animation is Ninja Turtles. I was named after Raphael the Ninja Turtle. Thank you.
14: Hello, Uncle Mark and Chris. My name is Amir. Today's destination animation is Turtle.
15: Good morning, Uncle Mark and Chris. My name is Rohana. Today's destination animation is Ninja Turtles. Thank you. Have a nice day. Bye.
16: Good morning, Uncle Mark and Chris. Good morning, Uncle Hemanta. My name is Dulane. Today's destination animation is Ninja Turtles. Thank you and have a nice day.
17: 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My name is Olivia. Today's DA is Ninja Turtles. Bye. God bless you.
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18: 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I am Crocodile.
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19: On a scale of 1 to 10, how would you rate your pain?
20: A 0? I'm okay, really. Thanks. You can shrink now.
19: Does it hurt when I touch it?
20: That's okay. No touching.
19: You have fallen.
20: You think?
19: On a scale of one to ten, how would you rate your pain?
20: 0.
19: It is all right to cry.
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18: I Am Free. I am me. I am Crocodile.
3: So it's unanimous. We have just officially passed a no confidence motion against Hemant. Oh man, it's a what is it, Tuesday today?
21: It is Wednesday.
3: It's a Wednesday, man. Are Wednesday. You guys? You remember about 2 weeks ago? I told you that just in general, people are going to be sleeping more. How difficult is it to wake up in the morning? Have you guys realized? Is it difficult? Is it difficult or not? It's difficult, right? More difficult than it was about 2 months ago, right?
21: Yeah, but when my alarm rings, I get the fear of Moses because I don't want to sleep and I get late to work.
3: The most dangerous life a man can live is just deciding at that moment when the alarm rings to put it on snooze or maybe even accidentally turn it off so that you can rest your eyes for 5 minutes more. You know how you tell yourself, I'll just rest my eyes for 5 minutes more.
21: Yeah.
3: Totally, I see. That happened to me today.
21: And then 2 hours later.
3: Yeah, you wake up and you're like, oh, like, I think I'm late. So the funny thing is with this new phone that Hemant convinced me to buy, it's got this Ultra HD video capability, but every time I turn it on to Ultra HD, it like buffers. It's taking the video, then it stops. Then it starts taking the video, then it stops. So he has sold me a really, really bad phone. I'm very unhappy with it. And the same thing with the alarm, right? Only the phone can hear the alarm. The phone say, oh, it's time to wake everybody up. But nobody else can hear the alarm. Yeah, you can increase the what do you call it, the sound and all of that. Yeah. But every time I increase it, the next day it resets back to that original low, I can't hear anything level. But yeah, overall, very unhappy. But Mark, it's the same phone I have. I heard that you were busy yesterday. I got a call from a couple of our listeners saying that you were looking like Baymax himself. In and around where did you go again, the main one, the DMV, where in
21: the Jyotipalamavatam.
3: That's a drive-thru. That's very convenient.
21: Very convenient. And
3: you remember we went there once
21: and I had only about five, and they have two lanes now.
3: Okay.
21: So it's actually one lane. So there are two counters.
3: Okay.
21: So if you're stuck in the first one, you are allowed to
3: squeeze
21: overtake
3: through
21: the other one.
3: Okay.
21: So it was very convenient. Went for my emission test.
3: Yeah, you got that done.
21: So that was 1,900 something.
3: Na abhi ganang hai huine
21: ni. Na ikka dhanagan de pay.
3: 1,900 for the
21: emission test. And then poli me hitiya. Then 4,000 for the.
3: I think that has maybe some arrears also. No,
21: No.
3: Just 4,000. No, it's a SUV, right?
21: Yeah,
3: that's the reason.
21: No arrears.
3: That's the reason.
21: No,
3: okay. Because a car is 2.5, I think. And the SUVs are a little more than that.
21: Oh, is it?
3: Yeah.
21: Okay.
3: I'm
21: so
3: pretty
21: then,
3: sure.
21: So then he asked for the usual stuff.
3: Uh-huh.
21: The old revenue license.
3: Uh-huh.
21: The Dung Sahatike.
3: Uh-huh.
21: The putter.
3: Okay.
21: Right?
3: And you had all those things.
21: I gave all those things.
3: And the tin number?
21: No, didn't ask the tin
3: number. Didn't ask for the tin number?
21: He asked for my ID. So I gave the ID. And then what else? He asked for my insurance.
3: Okay, yeah. That's
21: I forgot to give. Yeah, so I gave that.
3: Good. So, then, job done.
21: Then he had written two numbers on the counterfoil of the revenue license.
3: Okay, that's to the IRD same.

0: kind of stuff.
1: No, no, the TGK.
0: Is it Karate Colomba? Is it like the karate type of scene?
1: Yes.
0: Is that why they call
1: Karate
0: it? I don't think it's that reason though.
1: Well, it comes from Jaffna in the karate, probably the reason.
0: Hey, Mandu, do you know?
1: I have no idea.
0: That's the reason. So it's Karate Kolombang.
1: Some say Karate Kolombu. Anyway, it has to do something with Jaffna.
0: Yeah, okay, that's great.
1: Yeah.
0: You know, why is it called Jaffna Kolomban? Might as well call it that. Anyways, Champ is on fire checking this out now. Mm-hmm. I know the both of you guys have watched, and I know many of the kids have also watched that Godzilla versus King Kong movie.
1: Yeah.
0: Very sad news about that girl. Jai, I think her name was in the movie. Mm. She's the young girl that could like communicate with both of the creatures.
1: That's right.
0: And also communicated with that firefly type of entity or creature in that movie.
1: Mm-hmm.
0: At the age of 18, she has died in a car crash.
1: Terrible.
0: That's really crazy.
1: Mm-hmm.
0: And I mean, you know, for me, it's just another human being. Mm-hmm. And, you know, there's millions of human beings that come and go all the time.
1: Mm-hmm.
0: But for some strange reason, I just remembered her, like, role in that movie. And she was a pretty decent actress.
1: Mm-hmm.
0: And she has gotten this car crash and died at the age of 18, in case you missed it. So yeah, that's a little sad to hear early in the morning. And again, even sadder is the countless lives being lost in the Middle Eastern war. It turns out the IRGC claims that missile strikes on Amazon data infrastructure in Bahrain has been a success. So that means there's obviously going to be more bombs falling on the region, and the US in retaliation will continue to bomb the living daylights out of Iran. Senseless death again and again and again. It just seems like it's never ending at times. It is what it is. Nothing we can do about it.
1: She's been driving it as they believe that it was speeding.
0: Okay.
1: At 2 a.m. in the morning.
0: Yeah, so
1: what a disaster.
0: Bad life decisions ends in tragedy. Also, Rahul Gandhi has been detained, and India's cockroach party. We didn't actually talk about this. So there's an Indian political movement, and their main, logo is a cockroach. And that was all because of one man comparing certain folks in India, younger generations of Indians, going into media and going into online related journalism and stuff like that, and saying that these are, you know, like cockroaches all over the place. And that's how this movement started. And there's some crazy pictures of Rahul Gandhi, non-AI pictures of Rahul Gandhi, looking like he's in a state of despair. India's opposition leader Rahul Gandhi was detained by police on Tuesday during a sit-in outside Prime Minister Narendra Modi's residence as student-led cockroach protests against the government continue to grow despite the sweeping crackdowns all across India. So yeah, that's the story in a nutshell. And Hemant has found this information out for us. Karate Kolomban, often spelled Karate Kolomban. Is a premium fiberless mango native to Jaffna, Sri Lanka. Its name originates from the Tamil language, combining karutta, meaning dark or black.
1: Mm.
0: Karutta. Is it karutta? Yeah, karutta.
1: Mm.
0: Okay. And Kolombang, which is believed to be a tribute to the early European or Portuguese colonists or traders who first cultivated or traded the fruit. So it has nothing to do with the cart.
1: Nothing.
0: Yeah. Thanks, Chris, for early in the morning showing us that you can lie.
1: Karate daagara Kolombang. Karate Kolombang.
0: Confidently. Oh, Mark, yes, Karate Kolombang.
1: No, I
0: it's
1: said
0: a cart from Jaffna.
1: I said I'm not sure, Mark. I said I'm not sure.
0: Dude, we can't believe you. After this, this was a universal sign that was sent from above for us
1: that
0: to
1: you lie.
0: That we should never trust anything that comes out of your mouth.
1: Yeah.
0: Everybody heard it too.
1: Now, out of jokes, Mark, we need to find out what you need to do when there is a fire.
0: Absolutely. There's different type. There's an electrical fire, and then there's, you know, other like oil related fires, and there's
1: chemical related fire.
0: You need to know what to do. You're right.

0: And we'll get into that on the other side, because there's a lot of fire-related things happening, not just here, but around the world. And like, for example, if the gas is, for some strange reason, lit out of the gas cylinder, there's fire coming out of the mouth. You know, you the first thing you would think about doing is running. Right? But you don't need to do that if you know what to do.
1: Exactly.
0: If there's an electrical fire, you don't throw water on it. That's going to make it worse. Right? And if there's an oil fire on the stove, again, there's stuff that needs to be done. We'll get into that on the other side. 7:27 is the time on the clock. A big shout out to District25.lk, our gifting partners for today. And this entire month, in fact, has been riddled with all sorts of awesome items from District25.lk. And the Commander RD6 Nerf gun is yours, along with the Sparkle Compound, the Scissor Skills Activity Pack, the Furblet Sweetie, the Jumbo Knob Puzzle, and the My Little Pony Star Scout, not forgetting the wooden lacing shoe. All of these items are in the gift pack that you're going to win if you send in your answers for Destination Animation, made possible by Crocodile and District25.lk. Every Friday we choose the winner. Rion won last week. Before that it was Dirdan, and before that, the first draw that we did on, I think it was a Friday 2 or 3 weeks ago, was of course Soheli. So Soheli, Didran, and of course from last week we had Rion, and this week it could be you. That's what I'm trying to say. And District 25 will definitely get mentioned in detail on the other side of this mini pause, which is happening right now. 7:28 is the time. We'll be back. Good morning to you.
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2: All right, welcome back, Kiss Mornings. That's what you are listening to. 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
2: Yep, and turns out Sri Lanka's inflation has risen year on year. 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

0: You can try it all today by either going to a Popeyes outlet or calling their hotline, as I mentioned, 0112-123-123.
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0: Okay, this is interesting. You live in a flat or an apartment building that does have an elevator, right?
1: Yeah.
0: Okay, check this out. Important news for every flat owner and all buildings with lifts. Note, a person is taking his electrical car battery home to charge, but he is unaware that if he puts the battery in the lift, it will explode due to static electricity. Batteries cannot be carried in lifts. Please inform the security staff of all societies that carrying electric vehicle batteries in lifts is prohibited. Please share this WhatsApp message with as many people as possible. Soon as you hear the word WhatsApp message and share, the first thing that comes to my mind is we need to verify this. I don't really think that there's an issue like this at all.
1: There was this incident somewhere in China.
0: Okay.
1: Where this guy actually carries a battery.
0: Uh-huh.
1: Right, he gets into the lift and it's, and the door closes.
0: Okay.
1: And it starts the inside the camera inside the elevator.
0: Okay.
1: It just starts, you know, sparking
0: really?
1: Off.
0: Really?
1: And then there's this huge smoke that covers the entire lift.
0: Oh my goodness! So it is legit.
1: I don't know
0: the reason, but
1: they say that it was the lithium battery, which is the static current thing. And you know, the guy was just pulled out of the lift. He was like
0: barely breathing.
1: No, he was dead.
0: He was dead.
1: He was burnt. I mean, there was
0: he had died.
1: Yes. I think so.
0: Okay.
1: He was like pulled out of the lift and like it was charred.
0: Right. Mm. Wow.
1: So that's probably the reason this came out.
0: Yeah. So if by any chance you know anything regarding this situation with batteries going in elevators and exploding, please chime in. Let us know. 0785-969-969. And of course, if you want a battery that doesn't explode, get in touch with Douglas & Sons Private Limited, because they have the Yuasa batteries, Sri Lanka's leading Japanese automotive battery brand, sole authorized distributor of the Yuasa battery in Sri Lanka, Douglas & Sons Private Limited, manufactured in Japan with world-class quality and engineering. Of course, you might know this, but this is the only Japanese manufactured battery available in Sri Lanka. 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
1: Guess what we're having for lunch today?
0: Today, where? Together?
1: No.
0: You're going to have lunch
1: at home.
0: What are you making?
1: The purple rice.
0: Man, bro.
1: Yeah, did you have it?
0: Yeah. Okay. This is the craziest thing. I have always enjoyed eating rice. Mm. I prefer white rice, but after I got my little diabetic scare, I switched to red rice. Mm. Every now and then, there is, red rice for me and white rice for the kids. Mm. And sometimes when one or the other runs out, the red is there for everybody or the white is there for everybody. Okay. You eat if you want to. If you don't eat. That's okay. That's the rule at the house.
1: Yeah.
0: Yesterday, when I opened my little, I have a smaller rice cooker. Okay. This is the big rice cooker, and the big guy gets the smaller rice cooker. Okay. And there's just enough rice there for me to feel full, right? Open that, and I was like, oh, red rice, nice. But the grain looked like basmati. Uh-huh. I was like, okay. I totally forgot Ungi gave us this pack of CIC Golden Crop. And I took one spoon of the red. Well, it looked red.
1: Okay.
0: I didn't look crazy purple to me.
1: Okay.
0: It was more like, just a tinge of purple, but red rice.
1: Okay.
0: I knew it was red because it looked brown.
1: Okay.
0: I put one scoop on and there was some beetroot. Mm-hmm. There was some soy. Mm-hmm. And then there was some kind of lentil dish.
1: Okay.
0: Right? And I love beetroot. Mm-hmm. So and that's not the best for sugary folk.
1: Absolutely.
0: Beetroot is not the best thing, but I went and really beetrooted myself into annihilation.
1: Mm-hmm.
0: Added a little lentil. And I didn't actually add the soy because I like beetroot so much.
1: Mm.
0: And man, that rice, I cannot eat another. I kid you not, I'm putting my hand out and telling you that was the best red rice I have ever eaten in my life.
1: Really?
0: The CIC Golden Crop Purple Rice Glycemic Index is only 41.
1: Yeah.
0: I will never eat. I mean, I hope you understand that I'm not just saying this because they're on the program.
1: Mm.
0: I will never eat. I could eat, but I will always prefer to get this rice because it tasted great, it smelled great, it looked great, and it's good for me.
1: Absolutely.
0: It's just a 41 on the GI, the glycemic index.
1: Yeah.
0: So that's what I'm going to get from now on. I don't care what it's priced at.
1: There you go.
0: If it's even $1,000 for a kilo, I'm going to just buy that.
1: Yeah.
0: And if the kids are eating that, I'm going to have to hit the kids. Like, no, that's only for dad. The expensive stuff is for dad.
1: So the first question was, the pack was in my hand. And look, all the instructions are there. You can even microwave it.
0: That's how easy it is.
1: Instructions for all that. So there we go. Ladies and gentlemen, check out the Ceylon Purple with a GI of 47. It's naturally purple when it's...
0: It's so good. It's so good,
1: absolutely,
0: guys.
1: Absolutely, okay? It's available in all leading supermarkets and also available at CIC Freshies outlets island-wide.
0: Even if CIC is not on the program in a month, I'm sure after their months done, they're going to be like, okay, we'll take a break and we'll come back.
1: Mm.
0: Even after that, if somebody asks me, bro, what's the best rice in town?
1: Yeah.
0: I'm just going to be like, okay, listen, CIC's purple rice is pretty dope.
1: Mm.
0: Obviously, which means the rest of the rice variants are also awesome, right?
1: Yeah.
0: Especially the basmati.
1: Yeah.
0: I can only imagine how good the basmati tastes, the white one. So yeah, well done, CIC. The engineers, the scientific engineers behind the scenes, the R&D department, they've done real well developing these rice variants with antioxidants in it, with the vitamins and all of the other things that we might not necessarily know that rice has in it, because the general rice that we eat might not be with all that stuff.
1: Absolutely.
0: Because it's not modified in a way, scientifically modified in a way, and it's just regular farm folk doing their thing. Not saying that that's bad, but they go to the paddy field and they do what they got to do.
1: Yeah.
0: Our friends over here, different level altogether, which is why you don't get it in huge, bulky, all these packs come in like the one, I think maximum 2 kgs. You don't get it in the 5 kg pack that.
1: No. I don't think so.
0: It's a very.
1: I think the specialty range comes in lower weight.
0: Okay.
1: But the other range, I think the others.
0: Maybe.
1: Now the one that
0: we'll
1: I
0: go
1: have,
0: check that out.
1: The Sudhu I have is 5 kg.
0: 5 kg.
1: Yeah,
0: smart man.
1: Yeah.
0: All right, we got another mini pause coming up right now. We're gonna take that. We're gonna be back at 7:51. Wishing you a very good morning.
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18: Welcome in the morning, welcome in the morning. Kiss.
19: All the hits.
20: So now I have noticed that the girls at the supermarket, they wait in line to greet Hemanth.
21: Yeah.
20: All this time nobody was there. He was also inside the production room just now.
21: Yeah.
20: He comes out and look, there's three of them.
21: Yeah.
20: Like rice, like flies on rice.
21: Wow.
20: And look at his face. He's look how happy Hemanth is. Like, yeah, that's me. That's my personality. My personality is shining through these glass windows. Oh man, all I know is goodness. I could sure use a red velvet Oreo shake right now. I've been, what? Oh my gosh. That's crazy, man. I swear to you guys on my kids that I did not see that man coming this way from barista. As I said this, that is the biggest coincidence ever. I don't know how that happened, but I so believe in the power of manifestation. I mean, literally that guy was not there.
21: Yeah.
20: And
21: yeah,
20: then he was there.
21: He was coming from
20: the Gaul Road.
21: Yeah.
20: And they're sweet tornadoes.
21: Yeah.
20: OMG. Barista, you guys.
21: You should have got him an interview, dude.
20: Have done it again. They've done it again. I was just saying, I sure could use a little red velvet Oreo shake action. And lo and behold, it's here in the studio. That's the power of manifestation. Mm. Even though I didn't see the guy, Hemanth was like, oh, look at that guy walking this way. And wowie, barista, thank you, thank you, thank you. The Oreo shakes are here in the studio. Red velvet, strawberry and blueberry. You can also get whichever preferred Oreo shake you want by obviously going to any one of the outlets or downloading the barista app. You download it, sign in, pick your outlet, choose whatever it is that you want off the menu, decide on how you want to pay for it, and then boom, you tap, you grab, you go. It's barista. There's all sorts of cool deals, all sorts of exclusive offers, and of course the 20% off on many items on the menu, including the caramel frappe, which is usually 1,004 something. You can get it for 1,100 because of the 20% discount, which you get because you have downloaded the barista app from the app store or the play store. So go and download the app, get the 20% off, and become tech savvy with barista.
21: You know, whenever I think of getting something for the household, whether it's a simple kettle or, you know, or a dinner set
20: Chris.
21: I don't think anywhere else. Because I'm very happy at just doing shopping at Damro.
20: Or not doing anything.
21: That's
20: you love that too.
21: No, but that this is, you need at the end of the day. Imagine your kettle is broken you need it at the gathering. Right? So you don't, I actually don't think of going anywhere else.
20: Apart from Damro. You're a smart man.
21: One thing is it's always there.
20: And it's like everything is there.
21: Everything is there. And the after sales.
20: You know, the other day I went to Damro, they had a DJ console.
21: Really?
20: They had like a DJ console that you could buy. I was like, what are they doing? They have a DJ console for sale? I mean, okay, you understand fridges, TVs, ACs, stereo system, but a DJ console, like twin decks and everything.
21: Oh, dear.
20: I'm like, what the heck is this?
21: Yeah.
20: So well done, Damro.
21: Yeah. So I went yesterday. Was my pump day, no?
20: Don't talk about all those things on radio, bro.
21: Petrol pump. So as I put in, it was, there's a huge notice there.
20: Right.
21: Managed by Marina.
20: Ah.
21: Yeah. So you are right.
20: I'm always right, bro.
21: Yeah, there you go.
20: Say stuff for lies.
21: So remember, ladies and gentlemen, in case you didn't know, Damro Furniture, washing machines and their refrigerators are exclusively manufactured in our own factories in Sri Lanka, right? 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
20: But I can so picture Chris going to the bedroom in the night, darling, just reminding you, tomorrow is pump day. No! Chris!
21: This happens to me on Saturdays. I wait till Saturday because Saturday is the turning day, now.
20: Yeah.
21: And then you realize, oh my God, it's an even day.
20: Yeah, it happens.
21: That happened to me last week. Well, sure.
20: So I only realized, okay, I knew 25 liters wasn't all that much, and it's not all that much, but I realized how little it was yesterday when I pumped 5,000 rupees. For 5,000 you have 14 liters. So we're basically looking like 10,000 give or take rupees. And with the 5,000 I pumped in, because this time I had to wait till the meter went all the way to E, and the yellow light also came on. That hasn't happened in a long time. I have somehow mismanaged my pumping activity, and now the tank is at E. And Hemantha knows it hasn't been at that level for maybe a year now, because I'm so paranoid. I've been just keeping it topped up all the time. Anytime it goes like even 80 kilometers, I go and get pumped up.
21: So what happened? You actually run
20: I don't know. I somehow mismanaged it. And I just realized 5,000 rupees only brings the petrol gauge up by like
21: one
20: nothing.
21: Okay.
20: Almost nothing. It's like not even half the tank, right? It's like a quarter tank from the bottom up. So again, like I said yesterday, with this Iranian US conflict and that regional Middle Eastern conflict going on, there's only two things that are going to happen. The price of oil is going to continue to go up, and the ability for nations to acquire and get the required amounts of petroleum products will also be hampered. And that means we will have to obviously plan ahead of time and make sure that our shipments are coming through strategically from whichever place, whether it's, you know, who knows where it's coming from, but as long as it's coming through, we're cool. And my advice, like I mentioned yesterday, is to get whatever petrol from wherever connections, folk that you know at the petrol sheds, and keep a full tank at all times. Don't let it go beyond or below half a tank, just to avoid any kind of issues.
21: You never know when it's going to strike.
20: That's just my piece of advice. Or you find a house or an apartment or some kind of place that you can live that has everything in like a 5 or 10 minute radius, like the school your kids go to, 10 minutes away or 5 minutes away. The petrol shed, if at all, you know, is close by. Everything, the hospital that you go to is close by. You're going to be really lucky if you can set yourself up like that. A very wise man once told me, Mark, if you have more than, if you have more than two kids, make sure you live less than 2 kilometers or 3 kilometers away from the school. You'll be saving so much money. And that brother sadly died. I don't want to name him because there's going to be a lot of people who be like, so I'm not going to even name him, but he died in a tragic accident. He was a very dear brother, and he was so right. He's an Australian citizen, and he never went to Australia. That was the cool thing. Even though he was a citizen, he parked his family there and he lived here. Oh, yeah. And he just didn't want to go back. But yeah, he was the one who told me that, and it's so true. The closer you move to the busiest places in your life, the easier things are going to get. So you can do that by going to Port City. That's what I'm trying to say. Because Port City will have their own schools eventually. They'll have their own, everything will be, you know, a separate scenario at Port City. Hospitals, like I said, the hospitals, entertainment schools, the casinos, everything's going to be there. You technically won't need a car. You really won't need a car if you live at Port City once it's complete. So keep that in mind and get in touch with the Homelands Group of Companies, because now without any down payment, you can actually secure your 1, 2, or 3 bedroom apartment. And all you need to do is give them a call on 0703-888-888. So give them that call and talk to them and see how you can get settled in right now and maybe own one of them apartments at Central Park Boulevard, Port City, Colombo.
21: Now, for 64 long years, Sri Lanka Insurance Life has earned the trust of generations of Sri Lankans. Now today, it stands as the country's largest life insurer, backed by the largest life fund of 247 billion and a total asset exceeding 275 billion. And did you know that every single month, SLIC Life settles over 1 billion in life insurance claims while continuing to protect you and protect the nation as well? So if you're thinking of a life insurance, all you got to do is give them a call on 012-357-357.
20: So it is now time for your little fun quiz segment, Chris, according to Himanshar. So you can get that ready while I share one more quick piece of information from our friends at Sri Lanka Insurance Corporation. He just did that, didn't he?
21: Yeah, he just did that.
20: Yeah. So we don't need to do that right now. We'll get into the quiz because that is all readied right now. What's the plan, Chris? Where are you taking us?
21: Okay, so these are things that people confuse all the time.
20: People confuse all the time.
21: All the time. Okay, so it's just that they don't know the difference.
20: Okay.
21: So I'm going to tell you the two names.
20: Okay.
21: And you got to distinguish or tell me what the difference is.
20: Okay, that sounds tough.
21: Yeah, it's a toughie.
20: Okay.
21: It's a toughie. Okay.
20: Let's give it a shot.
21: Okay, starting off with the moth and the butterfly.
20: What's the difference between the two? Okay, I guess the transformation process?
21: No.
20: No?
21: No. They all come out from a cocoon.
20: They both come out from the cocoon?
21: Yeah.
20: Okay, so that's not the difference.
21: No.
20: One can fly and one cannot?
21: No, both can fly.
20: Okay.
21: It's just how do you differentiate when you see
20: one is beautiful, the other is ugly?
21: Well, that is also there,
20: uh-huh.
21: But the standard one,
20: okay,
21: is the moths have flat feathery antenna, but the butterflies have an upright club ones.
20: Okay, this quiz, you're going to get beaten badly. I'm going to throw this hot coffee at you.
21: These are facts. These are facts, okay?
20: Uh-huh.
21: Okay, next one. Alligator and crocodile.
20: Okay, one is freshwater, one is not.
21: No, both can stay.
20: Uh-huh. Mm. One is naughty and the other one's nice. I don't know what the difference between alligator and crocodile.
21: Alligators have a U-shaped snout.
20: Ah, me tail. We
21: have a tail.
20: There's no tail, hey man. Just look at those girls there.
21: So alligators have a U-shaped snout. Crocodiles have a V-shaped snout.
20: Okay, one step closer for this getting thrown at you. All right, I like this competition.
21: This one you have got to know. Okay, turtle and tortoise.
20: Again, I'm not too sure what the difference is.
21: Come on.
20: Why would I know the difference between a turtle and a tortoise?
21: Where do turtles live?
20: Is it fresh and seawater type of scene?
21: Yeah.
20: Okay, well,
21: and
20: there
21: the
20: you
21: tortoise?
20: Go.
21: It's a land animal.
20: It's a land animal.
21: They don't go to water.
20: Really?
21: No, no, no. Tortoises are built for land. Turtles are built for water.
20: See, you learn something new every day.
21: Come on, you didn't know that?
20: I've owned turtles. Mm. I've owned like 7 or 8 turtles. And now I don't have them, so no one can be like, hey, it's illegal. Well, yeah, I broke the law at one point in time. I had a huge pond. Okay. And I had like 7 turtles. 2 of the turtles found their way to me during a flood.
21: Turtles.
20: Turtles. The mud turtles, I think
21: so
20: they're
21: called. Those are tortoise.
20: Okay, so those guys. Okay. But they were very much in the water. They were like always in the water, the guys I had. Then I had those other fellows. You buy them real small and then they grow.
21: Those ones in the fish tank, the green ones.
20: The fish tank. But those fish tank guys can grow huge. Yeah. They can grow quite large, depending on the size of the fish tank. So if you put those guys into a pond, then you're sorted. I put all of the turtles, all of the catfish, every single animal that I had when I was living in a standalone house is now at the walking park waterway. Do you know the Ratmalan Airport? Just after that, there's a road going down towards Borupana, but it's not Borupana. There's a walking track over there. I put all those guys in there. Those turtles must be huge now. Anyways, now I know what the difference is between the two. Thank you, Chris.
21: Okay, hurricane, typhoon, and cyclone.
20: Oh my goodness, it's getting worse. Now, coffee is definitely coming your way, bro.

0: think that it just depends on where it originated from.
1: Yeah, gosh, man. There you go.
0: Jeez.
1: Okay, cement and concrete.
0: Cement and concrete. One is harder than the other.
1: Okay, cement is powder. Concrete is the finished mix.
0: I told you.
1: Okay, right. That's an easy one. Poison.
0: You knew, is it? No, I don't need the applause, right? It's a horrible quiz today.
1: Okay.
0: The one that I got wrong. Okay, I don't like these quizzes.
1: Poisonous and venomous.
0: Okay, poisonous is not deadly and venomous is deadly.
1: No.
0: No?
1: No.
0: Venomous could be from snakes and scorpions, and the other is not.
1: No.
0: No, I don't know in that case. What is it?
1: Venomous injects its own toxin.
0: Okay.
1: Okay. Poisonous harms when touched or eaten.
0: Okay. Okay.
1: Got it?
0: Yeah, kind of.
1: Yeah.
0: Say that again. Venomous is injected.
1: Right?
0: Injected.
1: When injected, it's toxin.
0: Okay.
1: Okay. Poisonous harms when it's touched or eaten.
0: Okay. Right.
1: Poison. Wasa.
0: Right, right. Got it. Right. Move on.
1: Sweet potato and yam.
0: Oh my goodness. this is a bad quiz, man. Sweet potato and yam, they're the same thing.
1: No, there's a difference.
0: Okay, one tastes great with lunubiris and the other doesn't.
1: That I can take that.
0: Yeah, what is it?
1: Okay, so it's sweet potatoes have smooth skin and orange flesh. True yams are rough, barky and pale inside.
0: Okay.
1: Okay. Then moving on to the next one. The great ape and the monkey.
0: The great ape and the monkey.
1: Mm.
0: Mm, okay. The great ape is a descendant of a greater ape. and the monkey is a monkey.
1: Okay. So great apes have no tail and bigger bodies.
0: Okay.
1: Okay. Monkeys are small and usually have tails.
0: Okay.
1: Okay.
0: This is the worst quiz ever, Chris.
1: Okay. Frog and toad.
0: Yeah. Same as the monkey and the the ape.
1: Okay. Frogs have smooth, moist skin and long legs. Toads have dry, watery skin and squat bodies.
0: Okay.
1: Okay. Rabbit and hare.
0: Again, to be very honest, I don't know.
1: Rabbits are small and compact. Hares are bigger, leaner and built to run.
0: But they taste the same.
1: That I don't know.
0: Rabbit they meat, all, lovely meat.
1: Okay, jam and jelly.
0: Jam and jelly. Okay, you got me. You got me, champ.
1: Jam is full of crushed fruit. Jelly is smooth, clear and fruit-free.
0: All right, that's the quiz for today.
1: That's all.
0: Before Chris hurts anyone else, we're going to stop at 8:25, take a mini pause, and return to Kiss Mornings. Sorry about that quiz, ladies and gents. I tried my best, but my best wasn't good enough. That's how the cookie crumbles. We'll take a mini pause, though. We'll be back 8:25.
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7: All right, welcome back. 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
7: Get on, please, Macham, please get on to the www, bro. 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
7: All right. So you can drive to a Dumro near you by maybe taking a test drive. We have some very awesome EVs from our friends at Euro Motors, the Dongfeng Box, the Dongfeng Vigo, and the Dongfeng 007. Now, the 007 is absolutely, you know, just like out of this world. You'll realize how awesome it is when you take it for a test drive. I took it for a test drive along with Chris and Hemant about a month and a half ago. It was honestly just a mesmerizing experience to feel that kind of power. When you press that accelerator, you feel instantaneous power and a lot of it. That is the awesomeness of the 007. But right now, I'm in the mood to talk about the Vigo, because this is what I am eyeing for the family. Got a family of 5, immediate family of 5, and an external family of about 1 million people. I don't think I can transport brought too many folk in my current vehicle, and I've been eyeing the Vigo for a while now, and I gave Euromotors a call last week, and they were like, sir, just come in for a test drive, and then, you know, your general knowledge about the vehicle will all be answered, and you will know why this is going to work for your family. And I was like, yes, I'll come in this week, but we got so many things to do this week. That's the crazy thing. Maybe on Friday, I'm going to go to Euromotors and test drive the Vigo, because I've test driven the Box, I've done the 007, but never got the chance to do a quick test drive on the Vigo. So power meets innovation. That's what the Vigo is all about. And it comes in four stunning colors. You can experience premium interiors, advanced features, and a powerful range of 480 kilometers on one single charge. 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All you got to do is call them on 074-272-7276 and drive the future today in the Dongfeng Vigo.
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8: Now, earlier on, Mark, you said that even if our sponsors are not there, if they even take a break, we will be still talking good about them.
7: Absolutely.
8: People want opinions, we will give them, because we have tried and tested.
7: No doubt.
8: We have sampled it. Just like that, over the weekend, my dear friend from the Batch of 94, Adrian Vanderwall, who the kids always listen to the DA, called me and said, Chris, I need to get Popeyes for the kids. What do you recommend?
7: Right.
8: Yeah, there you go.
7: What did you say?
8: I said the chicken sandwich.
7: Okay.
8: One of my favorites, right? And I said, Adrian, just go for this. This is so great, right? And if they're having the buy one, get one free offer, grab that, buddy. That's fully worth.
7: It's definitely a worthy deal.
8: And like, you know, they trust on your say, right? Because they know that we have tried it.
7: Mm-hmm.
8: We've gone there. We tasted it. And they're asking for our opinion.
7: Mm-hmm.
8: Right? And you know, these things really matter.
7: Yeah.
8: Right, so thank you very much, Popeyes. You know, people call us for our opinions and we tell them the absolute truth. So, which is why one of my favorites is the chicken sandwich and the other one is the grilled chicken box. Oh my goodness, I love that. And now, apart from that, we haven't left the seafood lovers out as well. They've got the Popeyes crispy seafood box. Now, you get one Cajun shrimp burger, one calamari wrap, six pieces of calamari with the famous Cajun fries, crispy seafood starting from just 1,800 rupees. Give them a call on 0112-123-123.
7: So just like Adrian, we have this message that came in. What is the name, what is it named as? The CIC red rice. Okay, so what we've been promoting and what I tried for the first time yesterday was of course the purple, the Ceylon purple with a GI of just 47. It's naturally purple with extremely high antioxidants. It turns deep purple when cooked, visually appealing and healthy. That's basically known as Ceylon purple. That's the one that I can swear by. That's the rice that I will always want in the rice cooker, for me at least. Mm-hmm. Kids, they prefer their white basmati, and that also CIC has on offer. The golden crop rice variants is what we're talking about. The health range is what we're highlighting. Fragrant red has a GI of just 48. You have the whole grain red, which has a GI of 51. The white slender parboiled rice has a GI of 41. That's the lowest out of the lot. And the Ceylon purple, that is the only rice I'm going to be eating looking into the future because it tasted so good. I can only imagine how the specialty range will taste if the Ceylon purple tasted that good. All of the other variants must be killer as well. You got red suduru, sudu suduru, white basmati, fragrant blend, which is a combination of both red and white basmati. Then you have the traditional range, suadel, kaluhinati. Did I say that right?
8: Yes.
7: And of course the kurulutude.
8: There you go.
7: I'm getting better.
8: Sounds like a pro.
7: Because I believe in CIC Golden Crop after tasting the Ceylon Purple yesterday. It is gorgeously awesome. Rice lovers, this is the brand that you need to try. Go to a supermarket. Any leading supermarket will have the CIC range. And of course, Freshies outlets island-wide will also have the same items waiting for you. Thank you. CIC Golden Crop Rice, very much a part of Kiss Mornings.
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7: All right, so turns out the supply of water will be suspended for 4 hours today, the 22nd of July, in the Kandy district due to some essential maintenance work being carried out by the Kandy Main Water Supply Project and the National Water Supply and Drainage Board. So that's the story. There's a ton of places here that is highlighted. We're just going to say Kandy in general is going to have a water shortage for 4 hours because there's just way too much spots that they have mentioned here. Maybe you want to have you heard of an area called Rajapila? How do you even say this, man?
8: Rajapila.
7: Is that Rajapila right there? There, can you see it?
8: Yeah, Rajapila.
7: Okay, well, there's a lot of roads connected to that area that's going to be waterless for about 4 hours. Not the worst scenario, 10 a.m. to 2 p.m., but still, if you're not prepared, it could be a bit of a shocker. So, how do you say this place right there? Can you see it?
8: Madhavala.
7: Yeah, that's another area. Mm. And what about this Galagedra? I can read that. So yeah, those are pretty much the areas. And the Mavatagama areas will, you know Mavatagama, is it? How's that? So all those areas will have no water from 10 a.m. to 2 p.m. Just a little FYI so you can prepare ahead of time.
8: Now swing into a brand new day. Here's news from Vision Care. Ladies and gentlemen, come for a free eye checkup and stand a chance to win a free ticket to a special showing of a comic-inspired movie at the OGF. Okay, all you got to do is, just so you know, there is a special screening which will be taking place on the 31st of July. Now, customers who complete a free eye checkup will receive a raffle entry for a chance to win a ticket. Okay, now remember, the most important thing is the raffle draw will close and the winners will be selected on the 25th of July. So you got to hurry up. All you got to do is go and do your eye test. This is happening at the Ward Place their showroom. It's only at Vision Care. If you want any details, you can always call them up on 011-7575-100. 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
7: All right, mini pause time. On the other side, some of the countries around the world have some very unique things that they celebrate every year. Some people run down this steep hill and then they just start somersaulting and like going down the hill, not on their legs anymore, on their backs. On their sides, on their head. I'm surprised no one dies doing that. You've seen it.
8: I've seen that.
7: Then there are competitions where people throw their mobile phones the furthest. I think that's a big one in Norway. Then there's a wife carrying competition in another country. And just a little while ago, I found out about the great goat graze off. Believe it or not, they get goats. Mm-hmm. They time the goats. Mm-hmm. Right? These goats have been trained by humans to eat as much or graze as much as possible in a limited amount of time. Mm-hmm. And I got the results of the latest competition that took place a day or two ago. It's crazy, man. I mean, this is what happens when people aren't fighting for survival to stay alive and they have everything they need. We're talking about the developed countries. Mm-hmm. They have time to do stupid things like this. You know, imagine us having the official goat grazing competition.
8: You know?
7: Come on, right? It's crazy. But things like this happen, and I'm going to talk about this on the other side. Right now, 9 o'clock is the time on the clock. We also have the paper headlines coming up next. Don't touch that dial. We'll be right back.
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1: Kiss Mornings with Mark and Christian. Welcome in the morning. Welcome in the morning.
2: Kiss. All the hits. So it's one thing to get sweet tornadoes from barista. 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The Nutella mocha is usually 1,050, you can get it for 840 when you download the app. The cafe latte, 650, usually 520 with the downloading of the app and you obviously using it. 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And thank you so much again to the wonderful folks behind the scenes at Barista for making sure that we are hydrated throughout the morning. Every single morning is a special day for us with Barista.
3: Have you noticed, Mark, every time you go to a supermarket or a restaurant, mm-hmm. or some outlet, and then when they ask you, sir, do you have the loyalty?
2: Card,
3: are you in the loyalty,
2: you have a number or something? Yeah,
3: something like that. And then when you say no, then this is, sir, would you like to enroll yourself right now? Yeah, what do you have to do? So you have to fill a form. The moment you say fill a form,
2: you just don't want to do it.
3: You just don't want to do it. Yeah. You know, you just don't want to do it. So people, like, you know, they need to come up with a solution where you don't have to fill any forms and just give it away across the counter.
2: Well, surprisingly, let me tell you, this supermarket, not this, but this chain of supermarket, Cargill's Food City, the one we have right next to us is the Food City Plus. Very convenient to get your shopping done here early in the morning, especially because they open at like 7:30, and then this entire station road is free of traffic. There's no cars. You can just park, walk in, do what you got to do. When I went to, before I had a privilege card or whatever number that, you know, that telephone number at this place, I went to a regular Cargill's. I think it was in Vallavato or something like that. And they made this entire process almost instant. They didn't tell me any forms were they just said, sir, give me this detail, and they did everything. It took about 3 minutes. So I was very happy with
3: there
2: that.
3: You go. Yeah.
2: That's how all the supermarkets should be doing it.
3: That's right.
2: You know, not
3: that's
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2: All right, so I was talking about inflation in general a little while ago and how the central bank has made their reports public. Well, the key takeaways from the CBSL Monetary Policy Review for 2026, July 2026 is as follows. In a nutshell, policy rate, CBSL kept the overnight policy rate or the OPR unchanged at 8.75%. Inflation, headline inflation increased to 6.8% June 2026 due to higher food and energy prices. It is expected to remain above 5% target in the short term before easing. Hallelujah. External sector and currency, higher global oil prices have increased import costs, but workers' remittances remain strong. Official reserves stand at 6.45 billion rupees and the Lankan rupee has stabilized in recent weeks, reflecting the impact of policy measures already taken. Outlook: CBSL expects early monetary tightening and recent policy measures to moderate demand and credit growth, and remains ready to take further action to keep inflation around 5% target while supporting sustainable economic growth. So that's the story in a nutshell. The regular person is definitely feeling the pinch. You know, any percentage up from where it's at now is going to be more and more difficult, but it is what it is. We have to somehow brace for impact, because it's not just us. We're way better off than Cuba, for example. Cuba has no running water, almost no electricity all day, pretty much. Their tourism sector has gone from what it was, which was not that great in the first place, to like zero, like beyond bad. And, you know, their people are struggling to stay alive, and it's a nightmare. So, yeah, you've got to understand that we, in comparison to places like that, or even certain countries in Africa, we're blessed, right? No matter what happens, we can always go to a neighbor's house and find sustenance there. We can always go to a family member or, you know, whoever and find some kind of relief. Right, talk to people, friends, whoever. It's a network of, you know, like-minded people that are trying to help each other out. So that's the good thing. again, thank your lucky stars. Mm. You know, we have to always look at the other side of the story.
3: Absolutely.
2: As hard as it might be for us to live in Sri Lanka right now with the money that we're making against the money we're spending, remember there's people out there that's having it way worse than us.
3: Mm-hmm.
2: So be thankful that we're in this situation. That's my, you know, thought for the day, if you will. Anyways, one thing you can do to make sure that you protect yourselves against whatever the future holds is, of course, to get yourself a life insurance policy. When it comes to them policies, Sri Lanka Insurance Life is the way to go. Trust that goes beyond measure. For 2025, Sri Lanka Insurance and the folks behind the scene proudly made bonuses exceeding 14.6 billion rupees. Did you hear me? For the year 2025, Sri Lanka Insurance Life proudly, right, made this announcement that their bonuses have exceeded 14.6 billion rupees and been obviously paid out to their policyholders, which is next level. They truly protect you like a father, like a mother. And all you need to do to get this protection is call them. 2357357, that's the hotline. Sri Lanka Insurance Corporation and Sri Lanka Insurance Life doing big things for all of us.
3: I still can't get over the fact that there is something related to Lionel Messi here in this country.
2: Yeah.
3: Oh my goodness.
2: Did you see the action at Golf Ace during that final? My goodness, there was like a million people
3: Oh, yeah,
2: watching the live footage.
3: That's right.
2: That's cool.
3: I mean,

0: All right, welcome back. It is 10:25. 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That is the number you need to call, 0703-888-888.
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0: That's the number. Let's not forget our friends at CIC Golden Crop Rice, some of the best red rice, the purple Ceylon that is, I've had, period, in this country. I've been in Sri Lanka for 26 years now, and the best rice I had yesterday was, in fact, the Ceylon Purple. The glycemic index on the Ceylon Purple, just 47. It's naturally purple with extremely high antioxidants. It turns deep purple when cooked, and it's very visually appealing and healthy, and it tastes absolutely fantastic. So what you need to do is go to a leading supermarket near you, or maybe go to the CIC Freshies outlets and pick up all of the health range rice variants. We're talking about fragrant red. We're talking about whole grain red, which has a GI of just 51. The white slender parboiled rice has a GI of just 41. And the Ceylon Purple, GI 47. Absolutely next level. Thank you, CIC Golden Crop Rice. That's the way to do it.
1: And saying hi to all our wonderful listeners joining us on Facebook. Dina Vijayasekara, good morning to you. We got Judy Costa, along with Stefan, Jackie, Christina, Princess Rachel, Jason, Kiara, and baby Rihanna. Ronald Derrick, good morning to you as well, buddy. Yvonne Derrick's Windsor, thank you so much for joining in. Gauri Gunawardana says hi, along with Lal Dinanta and Sachin Gunawardana. Have a great day. Elvis Kohlmeyer, good morning to you. Amani Gunasekara Thisera, Riyad Miller, Rajendra Seram, and Prasanna Balasuria, thank you so much for joining in.
0: Absolutely, yes. And a big thank you to District25.lk as well for being a part of Kiss Mornings, the premium boutique online store for authentic international brands, the official e-commerce arm of Trident Distributors Private Limited, in case you didn't know, established in, many more ways than one, mainly to make genuine international brands accessible across all 25 districts here in Sri Lanka. Guaranteed genuine products, the official online platform.

0: platform that we use for our gifting purposes and for destination animation. All the kids are super happy to know that they get a gift pack every single Friday filled with all sorts of cool things from District25.lk. So keep listening if you haven't already won that gift pack. And if you want anything to do with Wilson, I suggest you go to District 25. We're talking about tennis balls, paddle balls, pickle balls, basketballs, volleyballs. And if it's tennis, paddle, pickle, basketball, volleyball, softball, or even golf, you'll find what you need thanks to the Wilson product portfolio exclusively getting on District25.lk, and that's been the case for the longest time. So well done, District25.lk, very much a part of Kiss Mornings.
1: And just before we go, a big thank you to all our sponsors of Kiss Mornings: Crocodile, Homelands Group of Companies, Barista, LB Finance, Damro, SLIC, Vision Care, Popeyes, Euromotors, CIC, District 25, Douglas and Sons Private Limited, and Risbury Rokowa. Thank you so much for powering Kiss Mornings.
0: All right. Thank you also to Barista one more time. Thank you. It's now time for you to tap, grab, and go. And if you are feeling a little thirsty, maybe a little dehydrated, remember you can rehydrate in a hurry with them Oreo shakes, just $1,494, the fabulous variants and flavors, which we enjoyed this morning thanks to Barista. Go and download that app and get cracking. So one final thing that you need to do for me tomorrow, remind me about this one story. Out of the three of us here in the studio, one person was very guilty of adding to this stat, but it turns out cigarette tax leakage. We're talking about cigarettes that are not supposed to be sold in the open market. Get this. The amount of tax that is being not collected because of people bringing down illegally cigarettes and all sorts of other stuff, but cigarettes in this case, and selling it to the masses, it equates to 4 times the Suvasaria yearly budget. 1 year's foregone cigarette tax revenue equals 4 times the Suvasaria yearly budget. Yeah, that one's... Yeah. Yearly budget.
1: Oh dear.
0: 4 times the yearly budget of the free ambulance service is what 1 year's cigarette tax revenue that is foregone amounts to, equates to. Remind me to talk about this tomorrow, because the WHO recommends taxing cigarettes at 75% of the price, and right now we're at 67% of the price. So again, remind me tomorrow, we'll get into this. Till then, be safe, keep listening to KISS. 10:31 is the time, and GB.
1: We missed out Ungi.
0: Honey, why do you? That's your baby. You have to make sure Ungi's mentioned.
1: Okay, bye bye for now, till tomorrow.
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0: Happy Wednesday, folks. It is the hump of the week. And guys, you're on Kiss Connect with Cassie right here on Kiss 969. We are halfway through the week, so if you've been counting down the weekend already, you're definitely not alone. I can promise you that. I'm looking forward to my tea on a hill. Here's some celebrity buzz to keep you company on the road. If you are on the road to a meeting, Dua Lipa and Callum Turner continue to keep fans talking after being spotted together. It was scandalous during recent outings. So with everyone wondering, you know, where the wedding bells could be on the horizon, it's getting kind of interesting. They've kept their relationship relatively private, which is always a good idea, especially when you're in the spotlight all the time. And, you know, this has only made the internet even more curious, though. So now let's get your Wednesday soundtrack rolling. Guys, send me your song requests, birthday wishes, anniversaries, good luck messages, anything that you want me to take on air, dedication for somebody special, or just, you know, if you want to embarrass somebody, please. I will keep reminding you. So I'm going to play as many as I can right here on Kiss 969. Do keep sending them to me, to 0785-969-969.
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0: Okay, that was Mewit, Stefflon Dawn. Oh, goodness, is she making waves? She's a huge favorite of mine. Anyway, welcome back. You're hanging out with me, Cassie, on Kiss Connect, where your messages make the playlist. Guys, it's your show. Anyway, I've got some celebrity buzz for you. This is about Sabrina Carpenter. How many of you are fans of Sabrina Carpenter? I am. Anyway, they have been celebrating another huge year for the singer as she continues selling out shows. And I mean, is it any wonder? She's dominating streaming charts, by the way. It's another reminder that one catchy song can turn into a worldwide phenomenon almost overnight. Anybody's day could be next. Even though the overnight part usually takes years of hard work for a lot of people, but don't lose hope. Now it's your turn. Got someone celebrating a birthday today. Maybe it's your best friend, your partner, your mom, your dad, somebody you don't even know. Anyway, send it to me. 0785-969-969. Send me your shout outs and the songs they love and let's celebrate together on Kiss 969.
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Promises. That was Demi Lovato and She Codes. Okay, right here on Kiss 969. And guys, you can pick your own music, so don't hesitate to drop it over to 0785-969-969. Now, I've been up to some shenanigans of my own. I've been going through the internet like anybody. So I found some really interesting stories there. So, namely, one particular story where a guy sent flowers to a random person's house, their neighbor's house, and labeled it as though it was sent by another woman. And of course, when the woman opened the door, saw the flowers, all, you know, yeah, madness broke through. Now, would you call him a hero for the board, or would you call him the harbinger of madness? You tell me. Drop it over to 0785-969-969, just because, you know, why not? I want to know your opinion. But hey, if you want to do that, if you want to ruin someone's day, why not head over to I'm kidding. If you want to make somebody's day, if you want to, you know, create some chaos, whatever you like, go over to Staling Flowers. They have everything you need. Stunning fresh flower bouquets, delicious cakes, chocolates, and thoughtful gift hampers that are absolutely gorgeous. You can just drop in to their website and pick whatever you like, or you can call them up at 011-257-6305 or WhatsApp them on 077-631-9212 and place your order today. Now, for the young ones out there who are thinking about your future, your education, more importantly, APIT is the perfect place to look, because they have everything from foundation programs, degree pathways in business, engineering, IT, and pretty much any subject that you're interested in, they've got you covered. So if you want to study in the Colombo campus, all you got to do is call them up at 0773-577-877. And if you want to study at the Kennedy campus, you can call them up at 0765-788-788. That is APIT. Inspire love for learning. And with that, we'll get me, what am I saying? I couldn't decide between get and back. Anyway, we'll get back to the music. We've got Chris Brown with Angel Numbers coming up next, but remember, you're in charge, so drop it over to 0785-969-969. We'll play your hit next.

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0: 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Anyway, guys, one more entertainment story coming your way. Benson Boone. I refuse to believe it's his real name. Anyway, he has been winning over even more fans after his energetic live performances recently. So this became a huge talking point online, as it turns out. So from the backflips on stage to the powerhouse vocals, all the theatrics, he's quickly built a reputation for giving audiences so much more than just a concert, which is exactly what a performer is supposed to do. So before we head back into the music, keep those requests, birthday dedications, anniversaries, and good luck messages coming in, whether it's for a family member, a colleague, or even someone you just met today. 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

0: anniversary, just about anything you want me to take on air to 0785-969-969. 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

Deeping Your Love, Baby Rexha, right here on KISS 969. Is everybody having a good time so far? I hope you are. We have reached the end for today. But I'll be seeing you tomorrow bright and early. I hope you guys will be doing well. But if you want to make the days even a better, head over to Sterling Flowers and get yourself some gift hampers. Actually, the gift hampers are gorgeous, guys. That is my favorite part. It went from chocolates to the gift hampers. Well, they've got chocolates, they've got cakes, they've got stunning fresh flower bouquets as well. Fresh flower bouquets. Emphasis on the fresh. 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Or WhatsApp them on 077-631-9212 and place your order today. Make yourself smile a little bit more. And also, guys, with that, I will be saying bye-bye. Cheers to the best of the worst in us. Stay awesome and keep it locked on to KISS 969. Cassie out. 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

The neighborhood sweater weather right here on KISS 969. What's going on? Welcome to the KISS Pickup. It's your favorite, the one and only, Ted Bundy. I'm kidding. Yes, it's Cameron, Kate Cameron. What else? That's what she said, Cameron. Plenty of names, man. Plenty of names. What's going on today is a... Wait, what's it? Oh, it's Wednesday. It's hump day. Okay. Let's start humping. I meant it in a good way. Now, okay. Yesterday, someone won the cake. Congratulations. And yes, the answer for yesterday's show, theme was... Armageddon. Now today I'm gonna play something. It's more like an animation, alright? It's something, I would say, when did it come out? Couple of years ago. Came a long time ago. So it's a I'll play it. Now what I want you to do is just not to tell me what the song is, because I know all of you have pulled out your phones and you're ready with Shazam to, like, you know, Shazam it. But what I want you to do is tell me what the movie was. If you tell me what the movie is, I'll give you the cake. If not, I'll give you a high. That's it. So here we go. Tell me what this movie was.

So you know what the movie is, right? It came out a long time ago when we were kids. We used to watch this. So if you know what I'm talking about, drop me a text on 0785-969-969 because I got a cake here from A&M Cupcakes for 10,000 rupees. And it's free, alright? It's free. So drop me a text and walk away with a cake from A&M Cupcakes. Now, A&M Cupcakes is located in Kopitiam, Kempalavatta. 30% off, man. 30% off every single day between 8 a.m. through 11 a.m. And they call it their happy hours. So go check it out, alright? 07885-2552 is the number to call them. And I'm gonna be right back. And before I go, now I got another song that you're gonna love. It's called Coldplay. Okay, it takes a little time to start. It's called Adventure of a Lifetime. You're gonna like it. You're gonna love it.

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Julie Humberstone with Love Somebody right here on Kiss 969. To love somebody, man. Isn't that what we all want? So sad, my life.

Welcome back to the Kiss Pickup. Yes, my name's Cameron. Hi, what's going on? Now, everyone's getting the answer correct, surprisingly. But how is it so easy for you guys? Like, I was expecting some wrong answers, but everyone's getting it right. I simply don't know how is everyone managing to get the answer correct. Alright, so I'll play the clip for all of you who don't know what it is. Okay, if you're just tuning in, hi. So what we do is we play a clip here. And if you guess the answer correct, I give a cake worth 10,000 rupees from A&M Cupcakes. I mean, A&M Cupcakes give the cake. I just, you know, shout it out. That's it. Alright, so let's play it. And tell me if you know, not the name of the song. Alright, we all know the name of the song. What I want to know is the name of the movie.

Okay, that's enough. That's a very beautiful song. So if you know what that was, man, drop me that text on 01859-969. Now I'm going to be right back, but I got another song for you on the other end. It's called Hugo Shine. You should like this song, okay? You should love it. I'm telling you, you have to, right? Enjoy this.

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7: This is

John Belling with Old Town Low right here on Kiss 969. Okay, hi, I'm back. Yes. Thank you for having me. Thank you for having me. Yes. Yep. Yes, I'm happy to be here as well. Yes, thank you. Now, all of you texted in with the correct answer. Congratulations. Yeah, not yet. You're not getting it yet. I will let you know the lucky

0: winner's gonna get a call from me, and I'll let you know if you won the cake or not, all right? And of those... Hold on.
1: Something just happened.
0: My tongue got stuck. All right. For those of you who just tuned in, what we do here is we play a theme. Either it's like a song or like a famous saying from a very famous movie. And all we need you to do is just text us with the correct answer, with the name of the movie, and you get a cake. That simple. Nothing hard. That's what she said. So if you get the answer correct, you get a cake. If you get it wrong, You get nothing. I absolutely disappointed in you. So without further ado, just listen to this song and let me know if you know what movie this is.

okay. So if you know what the movie is, man, drop me a text on 0785-969-969. Now I want to let you know, Colombo Culture Trail and Spa is part of the show as well. They're located right here in Babalapiti. I'm telling you, amazing place to be. Now they've got, like, I'm telling you, the high teas, the executive lunch, BYOB Sunday staycations, amazing place, all right? So go check them out. 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Make a reservation for yourself and even your loved ones. We don't judge. Just head over there right now. Now, next up with the heat, I really hate the heat, okay? Like, tell me about the heat. It's burning me. So I got a song that's gonna go just like that.

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5: 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We are bringing the scale, the passion, and the magic of the silver screen straight to your living room. 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

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New Religion. On Kiss 96.9. Okay, what's going on? Welcome back to the show. This is the Kiss Pickup. If you're just tuning in, hi, hello, my name's Cameron. I go by many names. They call me Ted Bundy. They call me, that's what she said, Cameron. They say I'm the Kate Cameron. I have a lot of names, man. All thanks to Jim. Now, you can be a part of the show by dropping me that text on 0785-969-969, because I'm telling you, you need to text me, because I got something here worth 10,000 rupees, and it's just free. So what I'm going to do is I'm going to play a clip, right? If you're just tuning in, if you're new to this whole show, what we do is we play a theme from a very famous movie, and I need you to tell me what the movie is, not what the song name is, because we all know you got Shazam. You got Shazam, we know it. So tell me what this movie is.

Okay, that's enough. So you know what it is, right? A movie from 2002, and the main character is just a horse, was voiced by Matt Damon himself. I'm talking about Matt Damon, man, or Dizzy, breaking all the box office hits. It's number one and everyone's loving it. I sadly haven't watched it yet, but I'm gonna go watch it next week. I mean, if you watched it, tell me, should I go waste my money on it? You can drop that text down, 07859969. It's your boy Cameron here, gonna be with you all the way to 5 p.m. Now listen up, the cake is from A&M Cupcakes and they're located right here in Kolpiti, Havelock and Palawat, the amazing place. 30% off every single day between 8 a.m. to 11 a.m. and they call it their happy hours. It's amazing, I'm telling you. Now listen up, next up I got a song that you're gonna like. It's called Arctic Monkeys, Do I Wanna Know. Man, this song is a vibe. Makes me feel like a villain.

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And that's Mamacita right here on Kiss 96.9. That goes out to my Mamacita who's just tuned in. Hi, baby doll, how are you doing? Welcome to the Kiss Pick Up, man. My name's Cameron. What's up? I'm going to be with you all the way till 5 p.m. Now, you can drop me that text down, 0785-969-969. You need to text me because I got a cake here. What? 10,000 rupees. Now, everyone's getting the answer right, man. It's pretty good that all of you are getting it right. So, it makes it harder for me to pick a winner. Yeah, talk about my life being very hard. Now, I'll just play the clip and we'll see if anyone else is going to get it.

Bryan Adams. I would say Bryan Adams is one of the best singers, like, you know, one of the best bands as well. I love him. I mean, he had his song, right? Summer in 69. Man, great song, great dude. Now, talking about great sounds and great dudes and great things to do in this hot weather, I suggest that you head over to Columbia Culture Trail and Spa because they got an amazing pool. Like, imagine the hot weather, the nice pool. It's going to be a nice staycation for you. So I'm telling you, all you guys, all you girls, if you want to, like, you know, go have some fun, I'm telling you, head over to Columbia Culture Trail and Spa. Amazing place for food, to relax. 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It's, I got introduced to this song. I didn't know this song existed, but let's see how it goes.

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And that was Roxanne right here on Kiss 96.9. Right, welcome back to the show, man. What's going on? This is the pickup. The Kiss pickup. All right, not just any pickup, the Kiss pickup. Now you can be a part of the show by dropping me that text down 0785-969-969, because I'm telling you, you need to text me. Now let's take a look at the chat. I've been telling people to text me, they've been texting me left, right. So Priyasha says, hi Priyasha, everyone's getting the answer correct. Yulani, Lahiru, Indy. Good. Keep them coming. So for the final time, I'm going to play the clip now. So if you're ready, it goes like...

Okay, that's enough. So if you know what that clip was, if you know what movie that was from, drop me the text, all right? So we're going to repeat the number again, 0785-969-969. Now, I want to let you know, like, you know, if you're planning to kickstart your higher education, if you're after your O-levels and A-levels, if you don't know what to do, I suggest you head over to APED. Now, APED is located both in Colombo and Kandy, all right? Now, from foundations to degree programs, they've got you sorted. I'm talking about business engineering, AI, IT. They got it all. So now you can call them if you're in Colombo on 0773-577-877 and Kandy on 0765-711.

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2: Hi there, this is the Kiss Overdrive. I'm Jim, and this is Dinasha.
3: Good evening, Kisses! Welcome to the show! It's a beautiful Wednesday, the 22nd of July. How's it going?
2: How are you?
3: I'm good, how are you?
2: I'm okay. And that's it for the show today. It's been a great chat. I thoroughly enjoyed myself.
3: There was an attempted shooting in your neck of the woods last evening.
2: There's always an attempted shooting
3: in your area.
2: There's never a day that goes by. But tell, please.
3: Mantovania shooting attempt fails when the gunman's weapon fails to fire. Huh. Basically, this happened on Templars Road. Close to you?
2: No.
3: Templars Road is the one that goes is close to the school road, right?
2: Templars Road is
3: Templars Road is where my friend lives. Okay.
2: That's right, where your friend lives.
3: Yeah, I know, I knew it was familiar. I was like, why is this road familiar? I thought, that's your road. And I was like, oh no, that's where my friend lives. So the suspect had arrived at the scene on a motorcycle with an accomplice before entering a house and then attempting to open fire after confirming the identity of the intended target. He went into the house and then identified his target. Yeah. And when the firearm failed to discharge, the suspect allegedly assaulted the victim before fleeing the scene with the accomplice. Oh my goodness. Police said the victim's son had previously been arrested for allegedly aiding and abetting a murder. Investigators suspect the attempted shooting may have been carried out as part of an underworld rivalry involving criminal gangs associated with individuals known as Kosmali and Badovita Asanka.
2: They sound like relatives.
3: Especially Kosmali.
2: Kosmali? No, not Kosmali.
3: Not Kosmali and Badovita Asanka. What is he doing associated with these types?
2: Yeah.
3: Anyway, so that's really scary that they entered a house.
2: Yeah.
3: With the gun and like aimed the gun. Gun misfired. So he just decided to assault the man instead.
2: I'm going to hit you now. Yes. And then I'm going to go. Honestly, that's okay.
3: Ridiculous.
2: That's a lot of rage.
3: Yeah.
2: Well, okay. All right. Did you hear about the $715 million that was siphoned out of the country? That's fantastic. That's just beautiful.
3: Isn't that great?
2: It's $715 million for imports that never made it into the country.
3: Never.
2: Superb.
3: Just illegal transfers out of the country and we got nothing in return.
4: Nothing gets by us.
3: The CID had told Parliament, given all the details about this to Parliament today.
2: Yes. And this was the biggest story that got me. Fantastic, man. Like, you can't make this stuff up. You can't even, like, I can't think of... Okay, who's the guy that wrote Lock, Stock and Two Smoking Barrels? I keep forgetting his
3: name. Wrote or directed?
2: Directed it. What's
3: Ritchie,
2: his name?
3: Ritchie.
2: That's him, right? Guy Ritchie. Not even Guy Ritchie can come up with this.
3: No.
2: A former minister's son.
3: Yeah. Oh my goodness. That was insane.
2: So a former minister's son decides to hold up, as in fake, like basically... jump a Chinese national who just happened to be standing by the road on Marine Drive, right? Was it on Marine Drive?
3: It's in Kalpiti, yeah.
2: Somewhere in Kalpiti, I think it was Marine Drive, who just happened to be standing by the side of the road with 20 million rupees on him.
3: Yeah.
4: As one does.
2: So, the guy jumps him. The Chinese national is now giving chase to the former minister's son.
3: Correct.
2: They managed to chase him into some house or some building where there was a garden or whatever, and was able to somehow or the other stop one of the guys.
3: Okay, there were two of them, right?
2: There were two of them.
3: So the son and a friend.
2: And a friend.
3: Right.
2: And the friend immediately said, "No, it was me. I was the only one that wanted to take this." Now, just then, it occurred to the authorities, wait a minute, why were you standing on the side of the road with 20 million rupees?
5: Oh, sorry. My English are not so good. So you get the guy?
2: So,
3: was he standing on the road or was he in a vehicle? Yeah, he was in a vehicle, and the son and the friend stopped the vehicle, posing as police officers.
2: Ah, okay, that's not okay, right? That's not the version that I.
3: This is from another article that I'm reading.
2: So you're probably right.
3: I don't know. Yeah, probably. So July 13th in Kolpatti, two men posing as police officers, so the son, the minister's son and a friend, stopped a Chinese national who was traveling in a vehicle.
2: Wait, they were posing as police officers?
3: They were posing as police officers.
2: In full uniform on the side of the road.
3: I don't know if they were in uniform or maybe... they would have to be, right? To pose as police officers.
2: Once again, thank you so much, news sites.
3: Yeah.
2: It's thank you.
3: Fantastic detail.
2: Just take a round of applause. This is the kind of journalism that we truly appreciate.
3: And then apparently they had said they needed to check his travel documents and see if everything was on the up and up, and found this bag that contained 20 million rupees.
2: 20 million rupees.
3: 20 million rupees. And they decided, you know what? We'll just take this bag. And the entire incident was apparently recorded on CCTV, because it's Kolpatti. There must be multiple buildings with CCTV cameras. And so they then fled the scene.
2: And now then they get caught.
3: Before they got caught, they had apparently planned to meet up with four more of their friends to divide up the money. They had their friends had been waiting nearby to divide the stolen money, but then they found out that the cops were, you know, onto them, and they fled the scene, but then these two got arrested.
2: The cops managed to catch them and was able to arrest them.
3: Yeah.
2: Now comes the best part. Now the police officers want to know what in the world was this guy doing driving around with 20 million rupees.
3: Right.
2: Turns out he's running a massive scam operation.
3: It's a scam operation.
2: It's a scam.
3: Now, that's not in this article. Right.
2: It's a scam operation.
3: Oh, so you know what? They would have figured the Chinese national couldn't go to the cops and complain about it because he was doing something illegal. It was illegal money.
2: Yeah.
3: So if you steal that, that man can't go to the authorities. So let's just, you know.
2: That poor guy just panicked. He was like, no, I'm going to call the cops anyway.
3: Oh my gosh. This is insane.
2: How do you like that? How do you like that? You have to hand it to him, though.
3: Yeah, I was just going
2: to
3: say.
2: You have to hand it to him.
3: You know, that's thinking out of the box, right? Look, that's, you know, yeah.
2: Look, there are crimes and then there are crimes.
3: Right.
2: You know?
3: The dude's doing something illegal, taking money from Sri Lankans, scamming poor Sri Lankans. He was a Robin Hood, I tell you, Jeff.
2: No, but that's like Robin Hood stole from the rich.
3: Man is rich. So, he had 20 million in his... And taken from, Sri Lankans, scamming Sri Lankans.
2: Yeah, fair enough. I don't know.
3: I'm not saying... I'm just saying that was kind of...
2: He'll get like a massive sentence, but the judge will give him a high five. And he's like, hey, bro. Okay? But sorry, you're going in for 35 years. Yeah.

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1: It's the KISS Overdrive. How are you doing? It's 6:01. It's a beautiful Wednesday, the 22nd of July. How's the traffic out there? Is there a situation? And if there is, please do let us know on our WhatsApp line. And that's how you get in touch with us. It's 0785-969-969. That's the scene.
2: That's the scene. Yes. We're really late for sponsor endorsements. Yeah. So we're going to get right into it.
1: Please.
2: We've got Cargill's Food City on board. 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And the list is endless. It just goes on, so that if you shop at a Cargill's Food City at the end, you would have saved at least a minimum of 3,000 to 4,000 rupees on your bill. Yeah. So head to a Cargill's Food City right now. They've also got their bill wipeout happening, so make sure you check that out.
1: Hey, on the topic of savings, if you have any kind of renovating anytime soon, and if there's any kind of aluminium fabrication that is required, are you looking for aluminium doors or windows? Are you going to replace all of the windows and doors? And are you going for a seal type situation, which is awesome? And if you're worried about the cost, and if that is holding you back, my friend, that is why I'm here to give you greatest informations, and that is the fact that Swisstec Aluminium will give you a cashback of up to 2.5 million rupees. If you haven't heard about this, all you need to do is get your quotation using Swisstec Aluminium and WhatsApp it into 076-780-7000 and do this before the 30th of June 31st of July, not 30th of June. That deadline was extended.
2: Yep.
1: All right. So,
17: You have all the time in the world, but do register for it. Once you register for the cashback, you can start the project whenever you'd like. So, register before the 31st of July and don't forget the number. It's 076-780-7000.
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17: Those are good, huh?
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17: Rayhan.
15: Lux Perfume Oils is what I'm talking about by Eyes and Lee. 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
17: Very nice. So yesterday I helped myself to a couple of Ritzbury Rockoas.
15: Smart.
17: Yeah. I mean, I thought I just have a nibble.
15: Yeah.
17: Yeah. So
15: you
17: I had...
15: You can't stop with the nibble.
17: Correct. That's right. So I had six. Because I just love the chocolate. But here's the deal. If you are a huge fan of Lionel Messi, there's a very good chance that you can own one of his signed jerseys. And the QR code to get... The number that you need to enter into the competition website is on those Ritzbury Rockoa chocolates. So just scan that QR code, get that secret number, and enter it into the competition website, which you will find on the Ritzbury Rockoa socials on Facebook, on Insta, wherever. You will find the Ritzbury Rockoa competition URL. All right, it's right there. You can't miss it. That's like the only link that's there on the Facebook page. Hit that. Put the code in, and you've pretty much entered the competition. You just need to sit back and wait till you get the notification that you are the winner of the signed Lionel Messi jersey, the jersey that he wore for this World Cup, and it's going to be yours. It's going to be a family heirloom even. So, get your center-filled indulgence today. Ritzbury, Rocco, and don't forget to scan that QR code.
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17: Anthony has texted in with this message and he says, how much was illegally transferred? 715 million dollars.
15: Rupees. Dollars?
17: Dollars.
15: Was it dollars?
17: Dollars. Why do you think I hit the ceiling when I heard this news? I just went like, what?
15: Oh yeah, what? It is dollars.
17: Like, it aged me, RTD, that info. You thought it was 715 million rupees?
15: Yes.
17: You're like a baby sometimes, man.
15: Oh my goodness, it's 214.7 billion rupees. 214 billion rupees? I was all up in arms about 715 million rupees. I didn't read it properly. 214 billion.
17: And the perpetrators have been identified.
15: Yeah, 105 companies.
17: No.
18: So it's been transferred through 105 companies.
17: So the masterminds have all been identified.
18: Between January 2023 and March 2026. So in 3 years, 214 billion rupees.
17: Incredible. Incredible. The fact that, you know, quite honestly, man, the fact that we even have an economy is a massive shock.
18: It is a miracle.
17: With things like this
18: happening.
17: Every day I think to myself, How are we even?
18: So they've identified 55 individuals.
17: Only
18: 55.
17: I'm telling you, the news is going to be superb in the next couple of days.
18: It's going to be good.
17: I have been glued.
18: Yeah. It's the best thing to watch. It's the best thing to just follow. Local news is amazing.
17: Forget Netflix. Forget your Mumbai true crime. It's happening right in front of you. It's superb.
18: It is really good. My news views have gone up considerably because of this.
17: It's just hilarious.
18: Gets better every day. There's some crazy news every day. So everyone's interested, and you should be interested in what's happening in our country.
17: Yeah. It's just amazing how things are taken out of context. It's just fantastic. When one says that, you know, when I go home, it doesn't matter what I do, I become the maid for the cats. And that completely misconstrued
18: by people from the opposition who think that our prime minister shouldn't be saying things like that. But it's a fact. Anyone who is a cat parent knows that we work for the cats.
17: But it's amazing.
18: They're not our pets.
17: No, but the
18: thought process, right?
17: The fact that I will have a press conference.
18: I know.
17: And I will say this incredibly groundbreaking thing. And it will make me somewhat noticeable.
18: It's crazy.
17: That's fantastic. I'm so glad that Douglas & Sons Private Limited are in the country because I just am. 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
18: 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Now, they've got an all-you-can-eat dim sum that happens every Thursday tomorrow. So tell your friends, put it down on your phone so you don't forget. I'll remind you, of course, when the show starts. It's 6,500 net per person, and you get to choose from 8 different dim sum variations, and you can just keep ordering. So the hakau and the shumai, those are my favorites, and that's what I keep going back to. It is amazing. You get their sweet corn soup as well. You get some starters, and it is mind-blowing. So make a reservation for tomorrow. Head to Crystal Jade.
17: People are shocked on the WhatsApp line about this amount that was transferred. There's Dilshan who has texted in with OMG about the money that was transferred. Anthony still can't believe the number.
18: I know, because I was like in shock thinking it was 715 million rupees because I missed that dollar sign in front, and then 214 billion rupees.
17: Yeah. You know, this kind of thing happens to companies with just one objective, Auntie D. It doesn't matter how you look at it. Every time you look at one of these disaster stories, this is the first thing that comes into mind. had they adopted the triple bottom line philosophy.
18: No,
17: you see,
18: obviously not.
17: They have not. They had only one objective, and that is profit and profit alone. And that is where lots of organizations go completely haywire. Like, see, look at this. All of these, this entire finding itself is proof enough. You need to look at companies like Alliance Finance Company, PLC. They've been in the business since 1956, and along the way, they have, in fact, improved their philosophy of being a financial organization. This is something that is very, very rarely seen in financial organizations, especially when you have organizations that focuses on their philosophy as opposed to just making profit. You know, there is something up with these guys, and this is how they have been in business for the past 70 years, since 1956. They are the oldest financial institution in the country. And if you'd like to get in touch with Alliance Finance Company, PLC, and talk about opening up a fixed deposit, that's a great idea. All you need to do is call this number up. It's 1321. That's the number to Alliance Finance Company, PLC. And you can even have an agent visit you. You see? Get in touch. So, it's 1321. That's the number to Alliance Finance Company, PLC.
18: You know, the transfer, right?
17: The transfer,
18: yes. The money that was transferred was all done using forged invoices and fabricated customs documents that were submitted to banks.
17: Yeah.
18: So even some banks have been involved in this.
17: Isn't it beautiful?
18: Unbelievable.
17: Isn't it beautiful?

0: $715 million.
1: I love it. I don't love it. I'm just so, you know, when you're so infuriated, you just, you can't help but laugh.
0: You're right. What else are you supposed to do?
1: It's, yeah.
0: Oh, man.
1: Then you start tearing your clothes off. Then you start rubbing your feces on the wall.
0: Ew.
1: Why?
0: No. That happens for an incident like this.
1: You know, sometimes
0: that's valid.
1: You have to cope with trauma the best way you can. Right? Sometimes.
0: Monkeys do that.
1: Yeah, sometimes fling the faces.
0: Yeah, they do.
1: Sometimes apply on wall.
0: Yeah.
1: Make design. Swear. I mean, seriously. I mean, how did that? Oh, wow. It's just insane. Anyways, getting back to a more uplifting information, have you checked out any of the Dongfeng series from Euromotors? 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It's 074-272-7276. That's the number to Euromotors. Indy's asking, hi, can you explain again what happened? Why doesn't anyone pay attention in this class, sir?
0: No, so to be fair, if you've missed the article or the news bulletin, you don't know what's happened. Sri Lanka Criminal Investigation Department, CID, today told Parliament that an investigation into fraudulent import transactions has uncovered the illegal transfer of approximately $715 from Sri Lanka.
1: $715 million.
0: That's 214 billion rupees. Has been transferred overseas through 105 companies between January 23 and March 2026. And they've discovered that these 105 companies involved 55 individuals with 227 bank accounts, and they were the ones linked to these transactions, and it was all done using forged invoices and fabricated customs documents that were submitted to banks, and the investigation also identified the involvement of banks in this fraud. So that's the story. 214 billion rupees has left the country, and we have got nothing in return.

0: Listen, to put a positive spin on it, right? Mm-hmm. This has been, it probably was, has been happening, stuff like this has been happening for years and has gone,
1: yeah,
0: you know, just unchecked, sliding under, you know, everything. No Correct. One's worried about it. No one cares about it.
1: No one.
0: And now, finally, something is being done about all the fraud that has happened over the past few years and the corruption. So that's positive.
1: That's a positive.
0: Yeah.
1: Without a doubt.
0: We got to stop it at some point, and we're stopping it now. Okay.
1: I'm just glad that it was found. I was
0: exactly.
1: See, the thing is, as usual, the first report that I saw about this, no details whatsoever.
0: No details.
1: Right? It's just that clickbait headline that makes its way onto terrestrial news.
0: Correct.
1: And that too is clickbait headlines.
0: Correct.
1: Has to be an end to this, men. But anyways.
0: This particular article had the details.
1: Yeah, thank heavens for that. If you missed out on it, you will hear about it in the news in due time.
0: It'll
1: this is
0: come
1: a big
0: out,
1: story.
0: Yeah.
1: It's the big story. So, 0785-969-969. How does this make you feel? We lost $715 million, citizen. That's your tax money. That's your, you know, that's every time you look at something and you check the price and you're like, that's absurd. I mean, how come is it? Now you know.
0: Yeah.
1: That's how it is. Now, what is this Jason Derulo song that you want me to play?
0: It's my new favorite song. If you haven't heard this, we're going to play it for you. It's Derulo's new single. It's called Me Chico.
1: This one's, it's DJ Goya featuring Jason Derulo and Melody.
0: I love it. It's such a good vibe.

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7: And this is the Kiss Overdrive. My goodness, it's today is a very momentous and very special day.
8: It is, it is. You didn't realize you spoke to the man and you just didn't.
7: So I had no idea.
8: This is why you should be on social media.
7: Yeah, that's a little, of course, true.
8: A little more.
7: Yeah.
8: Anyway,
7: go ahead.
8: Yeah, we came back super fast to wish someone special a very...

0: In on the WhatsApp line, Sherry says, hi, good evening, guys. Is today special because of the robbery? on top of that. Well, I'm an entertainment lawyer, and an average entertainment product, meaning a film in Hollywood, costs about $300 million to $400 million. Mm-hmm. And it generally rakes in about $750 million upwards. Mm-hmm. So as I'm concerned, $750 million is pocket change or peanuts.
1: Not for us in Sri Lanka, maybe for Hollywood, but even Odissi was the production. Wrong. That's not the name. No,
0: that's the name? That's how you say it.
1: No.
0: What's
1: the name of the new movie?
0: Odissi.
1: Odissi. Odissi. $420 million was their budget. That's what the movie cost.
0: Yeah.
1: Yeah.
0: That's about that much. Yeah.
1: Yeah.
0: How much did it bring in though? It brought in, it's doing about
1: it's
0: a billion.
1: It's doubled so far.
0: Yeah.
1: Yeah.
0: It's like touted. Oh, sorry. Oh.
1: Yeah, so it's not a big deal for Hollywood. But think about it. Even for a movie like that with that kind of cast, yeah, it only cost them $450 million.
0: So
1: the
0: this
1: cast
0: is
1: crazy in that movie.
0: It's a mad cast. Kasun has texted in and he says, oh yeah, 214B left the country, but let's tax the smaller fish to recover it. NGL, finding that out is actually good though. I was asking Auntie D, what is the NGL?
1: He's like, who is NGL?
0: Who is NGL? What is the NGL department again? Is he a minister?
1: It's not gonna lie.
0: Right.
1: NGL stands for not gonna lie, but you can tax it.
0: Yeah. Oh yeah.
1: Get on social media more.
0: This is a youth station. This is the sound of the youth. A very good evening.
1: Beep. Beep. Beep.
0: 6:35.

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15: Yes, it is the Kiss Overdrive. This is Kiss 969. It's Wednesday, the 22nd of July. If you are texting in for the first time, it is 0785-969-969. Weather's fantastic this evening. It's about 28 degrees. Feels like 29. Humidity's at 100%. Mm-hmm. Hey, I was just checking out this article on how we've managed to hit a 94 in the Henley Passport Index.
16: I just shared that as well. Apparently, we've done the best we've ever done in passport rankings since 2014.
15: Isn't that something?
16: Wow. What does this mean for us?
15: Not really sure.
16: Nothing.
15: Yeah. Really? No, but look at these countries that we can visit, Auntie Dee.
16: Yeah, okay, go ahead.
15: We can visit the Maldives.
16: Yes.
15: Visa-free up to 30 days. Singapore, visa-free up to 30 days. Nepal, visa-free up to 90 days for SOC members. Burundi? Oh, yeah.
16: Yeah. Burundi.
15: Yeah, man. Visa-free up to 30 days. This is awesome, though. The Bahamas, visa-free up to 90 days.
16: Yeah, that's pretty cool.
15: Bahamas, close to Jamaica.
16: Burundi. Somewhere in the Caribbean.
15: We'll go with yes.
16: I mean, yeah, I think so.
15: We can go to...
16: Burundi, though?
15: But then we can go to Barbados.
16: Oh, that's kind of cool.
15: Barbados.
16: I've always wanted to go to Barbados.
15: I've always wanted to speak like I was from Barbados.
16: Rihanna's hometown.
15: Dominica. We can go to Dominica.
16: Okay.
15: Is that the same as the Dominican Republic?
16: No.
15: We can go to Haiti.
16: Haiti, yeah.
15: oh, here's your favorite, St. Vincent and Grenadines.
16: I would actually like to go there too. These are good countries. These are pretty countries.
15: Cook Islands.
16: Okay, that's near Australia, I think.
15: Yes, that's where the illegal immigrants go to.
16: Okay.
15: And they're kept in... penitentiary there.
16: Right.
15: So that's a nice...
16: Hey,
15: place.
16: Burundi...
15: Yes.
16: Is in East Africa. Okay.
15: Ah, yes.
16: Oh, okay.
15: Micronesia, not my favorite, Nesia.
16: I know. It's micro, so, you know, not much to do there.
15: Yeah,
16: tiny.
15: That's fun. I like the Indos.
16: Yeah.
15: That's nice.
16: There's
15: Niue.
16: What?
15: N-I-U-E.
16: Niue.
15: There's a country called
16: Niue. No.
15: There's a country called
16: Niue. N-I-U-E.
15: Yeah, N-I-U-E.
16: Oh, island country associated with New Zealand.
15: Niue.
16: Is part of Polynesia. Okay.
15: Visa free up to 30 days.
16: Looks stunningly beautiful.
15: Then there's the Pitcairn Islands. Visa free up to 14 days. Uganda. Visa free for up to 19 days. Gambia, my favorite. Visa free permanently.
16: Oh.
15: Yeah, like full on visa free.
16: Just go and no
15: just
16: need
15: go.
16: To come back.
15: Just go. You want to go someplace?
16: There
15: guys,
16: you
15: family,
16: go.
15: This year we are going to Gambia. What? Gambia. What?
16: How come all of these beautiful islands are letting us in? Because no one wants to go.
15: No, that's not true.
16: No, because, I mean, you can't, there's no like shopping and hotels and like stuff like that. But if you're into like exploring and hiking and photography, these are gorgeous places.
15: We should,
16: all of these islands.
15: We should steal their tourists.
16: We should.
15: That's what we should do.
16: We should. That's kind of cool that we get to go to all these places.
15: CJ has sent in a special birthday wish. He says, hey, can you wish before 7, Geraldine de Rosario. Geraldine de Rosario.
16: 1 minute before 7, CJ. Hopefully right. She heard the wishes. Happy birthday, Geraldine.
15: A very happy birthday to you. And CJ says, may God bless her with all her dreams coming true. Chanakya, play some happy birthday song if you can. No problem.
16: We don't have a happy birthday song.
15: Play some kind of happy birthday song. We have a birthday song that's coming up. There's Asita who has sent in a small video of Becky. Becky is the Labrador.
16: Becky. Becky gets stepmotherly treatment though, because the Rotties get center stage.
15: Is that true, Asita?
16: I think so, Asita.
15: Is that true?
16: You keep sending us pictures of the Rotties, and I've never seen a video of Becky. But thank you now that you've sent it.
15: But now that you mentioned it, Becky is near the gate.
16: Hmm.
15: Yes.
16: See?
15: While the Rotties are inside, and they're seated on the couch. Terrible. Terrible. It's terrible. Yeah. Asita is like, it builds character.
16: Right? No! Poor Becky!
15: She has to toughen up. My friend, do you have any kind of renovating happening anytime soon? Did you know this, by the way? If you do, and if there's any kind of aluminium requirement, in other words, are you looking to replace the doors with like aluminium doors? Are you looking to replace the windows with aluminium windows? This is a very, very good time to do this because of, I doubt there's going to be too much rain in the near future. No,
16: they're predicting dry weather.
15: Dry weather.
16: Yeah, for the coming month.
15: So then this is a good time to get some DIY, some renovating done.
16: Yeah.
15: All you need to do is get that Swiss-Tech aluminium quotation and WhatsApp it into 0767807000. 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Don't forget the number 0767807000. And you need to do this before the 31st of July. Just register for the cash back. You can start the renovation whenever you'd like. 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
15: Yeah, that's the thing.
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15: So today is the day that you have to buy two of each of those items.
16: Yeah, imagine.
15: Three.
16: If you've got a party or you've got like some sort of entertaining that you're doing over the weekend and you need your vanilla ice cream, right? You buy two of these magic vanilla ice creams, you're saving 500 rupees.
15: My gosh.
16: It's crazy, craze.
15: You must do it.
16: You have to head to a Cargill's Food City now, guys.
15: Yes. And while you're you're there, you might want to just pick up a couple of Ritzbury Rocoas as well. The center-filled indulgence known as Ritzbury Rocoa. Try out the full range, and once you pick up that pack of Ritzbury Rocoa, scan the QR code that will be on that pack, and there will be a number that you will see there. Enter that number into the competition website, and you might win a signed jersey of Lionel Messi. I was expecting you.
16: Like a mic drop moment. Like, wow! No, it actually is a pretty amazing.
15: Yes.
16: To get your hands on a signed jersey from this year's World Cup, that's going to be worth a lot.
15: Exactly.
16: Yeah.
15: All right, it's going to be a family heirloom, and you're going to get it for absolutely off the free. So, get that delicious center-filled indulgence known as Ritzbury Rocoa. Don't forget to scan the QR code on that Ritzbury Rocoa to enter the competition. The competition website is on all of the socials, so just visit the Ritzbury Rocoa socials and then do the rest. And then the next thing you know, you've got yourself that jersey. Pretty nice.
16: If you're looking for the most amazing perfumes in Sri Lanka, I will tell you, you don't have to look any further. It's Lux Perfume Oils by Eisen Lee. If you're tired of your perfumes kind of disappearing in the heat before you even get to the event or your celebration or whatever it is, you should know that Lux Perfumes make their perfumes with oil concentrations that are suited especially for Sri Lankan climate. So they use a 30 to 50% oil concentration, and you can pick, by the way, you can say you want a 50% concentration, which is what I always go for, because the scent then lasts for not just all day, it lasts into the next day. If you hang your clothes up when you get back in the night, when you wake up in the morning, you can still smell the perfume on your clothing. It's amazing. 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
16: 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It's perfect for that quick and satisfying lunch if you really are craving some authentic Chinese, Cantonese cuisine. Then that's what a Crystal Jade has. And remember, tomorrow is the all-you-can-eat dim sum. Crystal Jade is at OGF Level 6.
15: You remember that story about how you should just walk in the forest and then you can have those phyto... Mm-hmm. Oh gosh, what was it called? Phytoncides?
16: Phytoncides.
15: Mm-hmm. Plants and trees, they let out this thing called phytoncides. And if you breathe it in, it goes through your nose, it goes right through your skin, in fact, and it improves your immunity by up to 50%. And you just need to walk through forests for just 2 days a week.
16: Amazing.
15: Isn't that something?
16: And it's accessible to a lot of us because, say, like Vihara Mahadevi Park would count as a forest. Lots of trees. I mean, not a forest per se.
15: No, this has to be a forest.
16: It has to be a proper forest.
15: Yeah, it has to be a proper forest.
16: Then you gotta go out of town.
15: Yeah, you have to go out of town and you have to walk in, you know, like either Singharaja or, you know, the Alla.
16: Singharaja. Yeah, or Alla.
15: The little trek in Alla.
16: Mm-hmm.
15: Like Little World's End.
16: Yeah.
15: That's one spot.
16: Those kind of things.
15: But there's a catch. The full benefits cannot be obtained if you are going to be walking in the forest, blasting a podcast or listening to something and completely distracted. Apparently, you have to be zoned in.
16: Immerse yourself in the surroundings.
15: Correct. Yeah. And you can't have too much noise. You can't have your Bluetooth speaker blaring Jason Derulo's Mi Chica while walking through.
16: Mi Chica, dance all night, Mi Chica.
15: No.
16: Yeah, no, you can't. No, that's not acceptable.
15: The forests will be offended by that and will keep their fight insides. No fight inside for you! Right? And that's what's going to happen. These are the kind of benefits. These are the kind of benefits of just planting trees. These are, and it's just innumerous. Planting a tree alone means that there are at least about six other ecosystems. I say six because that's all I can think of. But there are probably 100 other ecosystems around that tree that goes into that one planted tree in time to come. This is the kind of understanding that our friends at Alliance Finance Company PLC are practicing. It's all part of the triple bottom line philosophy at Alliance Finance Company PLC, where it's not just about profit. The people and the planet have to benefit as well, or else there is nothing sustainable about the type of growth that an organization achieves. You have to understand this, and you can see this when you realize that Alliance Finance Company PLC has been in business since 1956. In fact, I believe it was about 2 days ago that they celebrated 70 years of existence. So if you're looking to open up a fixed deposit or a savings account, a children's savings account, or even get a leasing facility, you can call Alliance Finance on 1321. That's 1321. That's the number to Alliance Finance Company PLC. All right. 7:12. Time.
16: Mm-hmm.
15: Man, time's getting past. You know, we're just having too much fun. I'm just going to ramble in this weird voice that I can't seem to stop doing. Asita has also texted in with Becky. Becky gets absolute equal treatment. She even has her own bathtub.
16: Okay.
15: Oh, yes.
16: That's very cool, Asita. Okay, you're back on the good side.
15: We will not call the police.
16: Oh, do they each have their own bathtub? That's so cute.
15: Fancy. Very nice.
16: And that has to be huge because Asita's dogs are massive. They're like horses.
15: It is. It's massive.
16: You have to have human-sized bathtubs.
15: Yeah. Oh, and she has chewed all around it.
16: Oh, my.
15: You can see the... You can see the fiberglass, just like the...
16: Chunks missing
15: of the fiberglass because she has just bitten it. And she's so happy in her tub. You have to see this.
16: Yeah, I'll come over and see it.

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2: That was DJ Snake and Peso Pluma and Tekka there. A very good evening. This is the Kiss Overdrive. I am Jem. That's Auntie Dinasha over there. Auntie Dinasha has been staring at her phone all the time.
3: I was editing some videos.
2: Oh.
3: Wildlife videos.
2: Oh.
4: Yep. I see.
2: 0785-969-969 is how you get in touch with us on our WhatsApp line. And yours. 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It's 076-780-7000. 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And WhatsApp that into 076-780-7000 and do this before the 31st of July and you are eligible for that cashback. You can start the project whenever you'd like, but you need to register for the cashback before the 31st of July. 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It's 076-780-7000. 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
3: I just came across something really, really amazing. A Sri Lankan short story or a film, a movie about stray dogs has won 3 awards in LA.
2: What?
3: And is being praised. It's got the gold, silver and bronze for best first-time director, best indie short film and best acting duo. And it's a story about a stray dog, and it was played, the little dog in the movie was an actual rescue dog from Anuradhapura. He was rescued and taken to a shelter. And then later cast in this movie. It's amazing. The film is
2: adorable.
3: It's called Little Life, and it's directed by Roshan Fernando, and it's won multiple awards in LA.
2: Aww.
3: Yeah, and there's a tiny little bit of the trailer and it looks amazing.
2: I don't think I can watch any of those.
3: Yeah, I know. I usually can't as well. It starts off with this couple, and the wife has bought a puppy home, and then the husband's like, I'm allergic to dogs, get rid of it. And then she puts it in a cardboard box and goes and leaves it on the side of a street.
2: What a terrible couple.
3: Yes.
2: I was like, their marriage is just based on lies.
3: And exactly.
2: They just lie to themselves. And that means from the get-go, he has not mentioned that he's allergic to dogs. Can you imagine what other things that he has been lying about?
3: They're headed for divorce, I tell you.
2: Good.
3: Anyone that does stuff like this...
2: She's better off alone.
3: Things should happen.
2: She's much better off alone.
3: Why did she allow the dog to be gone and put in a box and thrown on the road?
2: She allowed that also to happen.
3: Yeah, well, how could it happen without her knowledge? She brought the puppy home.
2: She brought the puppy home, no?
3: Yeah, you know, people like this.
2: That's what.
3: Yeah, yeah.
2: Both of them sound like narcissists.
3: It's a movie, but that's okay.
2: Yeah. You mustn't associate people like that. They have criminal tendencies.
3: They do.
2: Yeah.
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2: 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There is a Lionel Messi jersey that is being given away and it's signed as well. And all you need to do is scan the QR code on your Ritzbury Rocola and there will be a number that will be displayed. Enter that number into the competition website. The competition website URL is on the Ritzbury Rocola socials. So simply visit any of the Ritzbury Rocola socials and look for the competition website. Enter in the number that you will get once you scan the QR code on that Ritzbury Rocola and you're in the running. Do this as soon as you possibly can. The second you see a Ritzbury Rocola, just remember that there is a jersey in it for you, and not just a jersey, it's Lionel Messi's jersey and a signed one at that as well. This is going to be an heirloom, and it's all because you decided to have the delicious center-filled indulgence known as Ritzbury Rocola.
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2: What has Saranga sent? Saranga has sent in a whole bunch of... What is... Saranga sent in a whole bunch of, like, it's an entire conversation here. Following are phrases that would sound perfectly normal in 2026, but would likely confuse someone who time traveled from the 1990s. Oh, this is interesting.
3: That is interesting. Okay, let's leave it for tomorrow.
2: Yeah, let's get into that. Because that's superb. Huh?
3: Tomorrow.
2: 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So,
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2: All right, friends, that has been our show for this evening. Thank you very much for your patronage, your listenership, and your presence.
3: Yeah. We had fun and we'll do it again tomorrow. Thanks for keeping us company. Until then, stay safe and play safe.
2: I had a 50-50 good time.
3: Really?
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2: 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Thank you very much for inviting me. Since you had no cash bar, I am taking your present with me as well.
3: And the centerpiece.
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2: Yo, he ain't messing with no average chick. 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
0: 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We were

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0: to midnight, Monday to Thursday. It's a night call. 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Here's another Kiss-approved hit. 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

unleashing sonic shockwaves. 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

Kiss, 8 to midnight, Monday to Thursday. 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
0: 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It's a night call. 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

unleashing sonic shockwaves. 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

Euphonic Trip. We were dancing in the dark, singing yellow, yellow. 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It's a night call. 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

unleashing sonic shockwaves. 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
0: 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It's a night call. 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

Phonic Trip. We were dancing in the dark, singing yellow, yellow. Total Kiss, 8 to midnight, Monday to Thursday. It's a night call. 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

unleashing sonic shockwaves. 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
4: Unleashing sonic shockwaves. 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

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It's a night call.

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1: 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It's a night call.

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Now some of you might still be in that place if you're trying to get out.